0: the sold out show. Starting off the second hour of the show today with a little bit of Latin-y stuff. That's Marcio Bossa, and that is their current single. It is called Golden Dream. Right, this is MDA Grooves, and this is called Ipanema Jazz.
1: The sold out.

0: MDA Grooves, Sean McCabe's basement mix of Ipanema Jazz. And it's great to hear these two back together. I love this tune. This is Mather and Kingdon, and this is the Bossa edit of Latina Girl.
1: Chica, eres tan guapa. Te he visto aquí antes. Tú haces mi vida diferente.

great stuff, isn't it? It's Mazewind Kingdom, and it is their current release. It's called Latina Girl, right? This is Shyla Prospere and her current release, and this is called That Thing.

That is Opaz featuring Ray Hayden and Because of You. That, I think that's one of the best tracks done in ages and ages and ages, actually. Really like that. Okay, Georgie B and the Groove Association, Summer of 76 remix of You Know.

0: That was Root Star, and that track was called Vintage Soul, The Rebirth. Right, this is Perspective 360, a track I've been playing for a couple of weeks now, and this is called You Are My Love.
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It is the amazing Lucas Seto as we head into the last 20 minutes on the show today. And that is his current release. It is called Ghetto Kind of Love. Right, so there's just three more tunes left from me on today's Sold Out show. And the first of those is from Sophia Bromberg.

That is the current release from Sofia Bromberg. It's called A Greener Light, and AP Connection featuring Nate Williams. Keep this star burning.

0: Yes, it is AP Connection and Nate Williams. Keep this fire burning, and that's nearly it on today's Sold Out show. I hope you enjoyed the music. As always, it's been a great mix of soulful music for you, and I'll be doing the same thing again next week. But for now, I'm going to say on behalf of my sponsor, Music for the Soul Records, davesrarecds.com, on behalf of myself, Hugh Williams, a massive thank you for listening to the show today. As I said, I'll be back doing the same thing again next week. Until then, from me, it is goodbye. I'm going to leave you with Seamus Hadji, Cathy Brown. This is called A Better Place, and it's the DJ Fudge Extended Mix.
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Our turn, of course, Booker T and the MGs there with the great Time Is Tight. I hope this evening finds you well, folks, and I sincerely hope you enjoy this week's choices. One or two birthdays to celebrate this week, kicking off with Mr. Peter Noon. This is I'm Into Something Good.

Peter Noon, of course, with Hermits, Hermits, Sarah and Peter Noon just celebrated a birthday, as have these two guys. They've both celebrated very, very recently their 80th birthdays. It's Simon and Garfunkel, and this is You Don't Know Where Your Interest Lies.

Paul Simon, of course, and Art Garfunkel, who've just both celebrated their 80th birthdays. You don't know where your interest lies. This lady also celebrated a birthday this week. It's none other than Lulu, covering the Isleys' Shout.

Lulu, of course, with the Isley Shout. Lulu just celebrated her birthday. Purely by coincidence, many, many people who were born today, November the 9th, are also celebrating their birthdays. From one great Isley's cover, let's have the Isley's proper. This is Behind a Painted Smile.

The Isley Brothers there, Behind a Painted Smile. I dedicate that one to our great friend Rosie Doggett, one of her favourite Motown tracks. Right, staying with the Motown, we often play records by Junior Walker and the All-Stars, of course, and the fantastic instrumental that is Tune Up. Here's that same track, Tune Up, with a slight scar feel to it.

What a fantastic record. Mr. Alfonso there with Tune Up Scar. Soon be playing that one out, folks. On Saturday, December the 4th, at the Talk in Norwich, we're back with our music nights. The great KC and myself, we're doing a 60s and 70s evening. Two decades over two rooms. So that's going to be a really fantastic night. The 11th of December, Kev Colson, myself, and the guests from Case of Lost Souls, Bushy and Andy Saggers, are at Beccles Public Hall for our Northern Soul and Motown evening. And on Saturday, December the 18th, Suffolk Soul Collective, Kev Colson, myself, John Goodrum and Nick Edwards are at Carlton Road at Lowestoft. Some great nights to look forward to, especially the Talk on December the 4th. Can I play you two sides this week by Paul Revere and the Raiders? Fantastic band. This side is entitled Kicks.

The fantastic Paul Revere and the Raiders there with Kicks. What a fantastic track. The B-side coming up very shortly. Once again, here's Booker T and the MGs. This is Twist and Shout.

0: Booker T and the MGs once again, this time with Twist and Shout.
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0: Right, let's have the Beatles proper. This is I Saw Her Standing There.

That was Hines, No Matter What They Say. How to follow Hines, I thought. Well, we'll have to try Mr. Blackwell. See what I did there. This is Charles Blackwell. This is High Noon.

That was Charles Blackwell with a fantastic take on High Noon. I booked a room at the High Noon the other week, and a friend said to me, isn't that Trust House 40? I said, no, it's Great Western. Here's Jane Americans with Neil Diamond, Sunday, and me.

Jane the American Sarah and Sunday and me. Speaking to Eddie a few days ago, we were talking about the Overlanders, and I played a track, the flip entitled Going to Indiana, Going Back to Indiana, something of that nature. And he reminded me of the flip of their sort of more popular single, Michelle. It's entitled Cradle of Love. I'm going to play it for you now.

That was Overlanders there with Cradle of Love. Eddie's three main choices later in the show, of course. From one great record to another, this is Chad and Jeremy with Yesterday's Gone.

0: Chad and Jeremy are the great Yesterday's Gone, who do it. They had more success in the States than they did in their homeland. Great record.
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0: Right, we visit the year of 1969 now with an outfit by the name of Wind. On their vocals, their singer was Mr. Tony Orlando, but this is an instrumental. This is the original of Grooving with Mr. Blow from 1969, released in England in 1970 by an outfit by the name of Mr. Blow, put together by Dick James and Dick James Music. But here's the original, Wind, 1969, Grooving with Mr. Blow. Oh, dear. Playing the mat. Do bear with me. Here we are. Sorry about that, folks. It's all live. It's all vinyl.

From 1969, that was Wind Grooving Mr. Blow. Sorry about the hiccup at the beginning. I guess my sleeve must have caught the arm on that one. Right, here's Duane Eddy and Dance with the Guitar Man.

Dwayne Eddy there, dancing with the guitar man. We play many records by the McCoys. Here's perhaps their most famous. This is, of course, Hang On Sloopy.

The McCoys over the classic that is Hang On Sloopy. Right, there's over now to Paul Revere and the Raiders B-side, again featuring, of course, Mr. Mark Lindsay. This one's entitled Shake It Up.

Paul Revere and the Raiders there with Mark Lindsay and Shake It Up. What a fantastic record. Always pays to flip your singles, folks. Right, here's my band. Here's the Beach Boys, and this is Help Me, Rhonda.

The four and only Ford Tops there with Ask the Lonely. Last Wednesday, a few of us had a fantastic time at Ipswich Regent when we went to see Tony Blackburn with his 60s show live. A fantastic evening. What a gent. Really defied his age, enthusiasm. He's on the stage all night with the band, with Antidotes. Really, really fantastic. Here's an offering by Tony from 1968 entitled In the Night.

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0: Here's the Grassroots with Come On and Say It.

Especially for Trudy, that was Elvis in the Ghetto. I've got to be careful this next record. It's got the same label on the A and the B side. Right, it's the Buckinghams. You Make Me Feel So Good. Oh, great, it's the right side.

The Buckinghams there, You Make Me Feel So Good. It's over now to the great Patti LaBelle and the Bluebells for the track entitled C'est La Vie. The flip of this down the aisle, I'll play for you another week. But this is C'est La Vie.

Patti LaBelle and the Bluebells there, and C'est la vie. Patti LaBelle, of course, had a distinguished career on her own, duetting and, of course, with LaBelle. Right, his love affair with One Road.

A fantastic track there from Love Affair entitled One Road. This chap passed away a few weeks ago, and here's another from him. This is Barry Ryan, and this is Goodbye.

That was Barry Ryan, and that was Goodbye. A lot of the instrumental breaks on that record reminded me so much of the title music from the TV series Lovejoy. Right, another guy who's sorely missed and we lost a short while ago was Mr. Wayne Fontana. This is Come Dance With Me.

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0: As mentioned a while ago, last Wednesday at Ipswich Region to see the great sort of Tony Blackburn. And on the drums was the son of this next artist. This is Georgie Fame, Biding My Time. And incidentally, Georgie Fame is on at Ipswich Region any time now with the Manfreds, featuring Paul Jones and Mike Darbo. Anyhow, here's Georgie with Biding My Time.

That was Dion and Love Came to Me. Dion still sounds as good these days as he did back then. Two albums which are a must for anybody's collection are the self-titled album Dion and the fantastic album King of the New York Street. Check those out if you get a chance. Well worth a listen. Right, we played the Four Tops a while ago, Ask the Lonely. Here's Mr. O.C. Smith, this time covering a track we know and love by the Tops, of course, entitled Baby, I Need Your Loving.

Great O.C. Smith there, and Baby, I Need Your Loving. Once again, folks, it's time to show for Three in a Row from friend, listener, and avid collector, Mr. Eddie Deeks. Three great choices. We're kicking off with the Lear Brothers and Love Fever. You'd recollect that the Lear Brothers band had a fantastic Northern Soul track. But here's the Lear Brothers with Love Fever.

That was the Lear Brothers and Love Fever. I wonder if they were members of the Jets in West Side Story. Right, here's Johnny Nash. Then You Can Tell Me Goodbye.

The fantastic vocals there of Mr. Johnny Nash, and then you can tell me goodbye. Over now to an outfit or person by the name of Dakota Staton. First of all, I thought it was Station, but there's no I, so it's Dakota Staton. And this is Hey, Lordy Mama.

Dakota Staten there and Hey Lordy Mama. Three great choices again from friend, listener, and avid collector Mr. Eddie Deeks. And some more next week, of course. Here's a classic from the Mamas and the Papas. This is Monday, Monday.

0: The Mamas and the Papas there with the classic that is Monday Monday. What music, what a decade.
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0: Right, it's over now to Mr. Lou Johnson with a track entitled Unsatisfied.

That was Lou Johnson with the great Unsatisfied. And much missed artist, really fantastic. Right, it's over now to the birds and Say You Wanna Be a Rock and Roll Star.

The Fantastic Birds there was So You Want to Be a Rock and Roll Star. Here's a truly fantastic record by Clyde McFatter, ex-lead singer of the Drifters, of course, with the fantastic record that is Lover Please.

That was Clyde McFadden, of course, and that was Lover Please. It's over now to the web with Mr. J.L. Watson. Baby, don't you leave me alone.

Spencer Davis Group there, of course, with Give Me Some Lovin'. Folks, it's nearly that time again. It's nearly the end of the show. We might miss the outro track today, and we squeeze in another in its entirety with a little bit of luck. This is the Small Faces. These are the Small Faces, and this is Lazy Sunday.

Sadly, folks, and once again, we've reached the end of the show. You've been listening to Smart Radio 101 with yours truly, Gary Ems, for the All Vinyl 60s Gold.

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Oi, oi, oi, let's have a look at it. 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If you know, you know. 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

of Silk in tandem with Kenny Blessing and Winsome Far Away, Don Campbell Need a Little Love, to San Chin Fireworks here on the Reggae Vibe Show. 2 hours of big people music from the Shirt Man. If you know, you know.

Deborah Glasgow, Don't Stay Away. Itana and Fiji Fly. JC Lodge, Another Bill. I know what you're talking about, JC. It's never ending, but I have to be paid.

The trade of the control, international control, and throughout the world, universal field marshal, who no partial, who played the boy selection without objection.

Well, where did that first hour go, gang? Just flew by, but don't worry, gang. Still another hour. Another reggae vibe show to come. There's a classic, timeless classic from Pat Kelly there. How long? Before that one, Freddie McGregor. Name and number. We're going to go into the second half with some Peter Tosh and Mick Jagger. See you there.

welcome back to the second half of the Reggae Vibe Show. So 2 hours of Big People music. If you know, you know. Christopher Ellis. Left unsaid. Yes, things are best left unsaid, gang. Because once it's out the mud, it's not going back in again. Before the break, Peter Tosh, Mick Jagger in tandem. You gotta walk and don't look back. If you want to get involved in future Reggae Vibe shows, you can email me at shirty1960@hotmail.com. shirty1960@hotmail.com. 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

0: Marcia Atkin. I'm still in love with you.
1: I'm still in love.
0: Johnny Nash. There are more questions than answers. Marcia Griffiths. Truly.
1: I'm still in love.
0: Big People Music.
1: Will you
0: 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If you know, you know.

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Once again, enjoy. Don't forget to tell a friend.

Freddy Notes and the Rudies, Montego Bay, Millie My Boy Lollipop, Jimmy Cliff, Miss Jamaica. As the Shirtman goes deep, deep, deep. You're on a reggae vibe show to bring you serious big people music. If you know, you know.

as another edition of the Reggae Vibe Show comes to a conclusion. Hope you enjoyed the show as much as I did bringing it to you. Thank you for your ears and precious time today. Until next time, take care, stay safe, and always remember, gang, it's okay not to be okay. No matter what you do, you can't get. I'm going to leave you with some John Holt and Dennis Emmanuel Brown, two legends in tandem.

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1: 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Because music matters. We'll

They originally recorded as a band called The Ethics. You may remember songs like Look at Me Now and I Want My Baby Back. Yeah, same group. But by 1978, they were the Love Committee, bringing out magic like that. Cheaters Never Win, right here on the 70s Soul, Funk and Disco Show with me, Aidy Crampton. This week, my celebrity chat is going to be with Chris Amu, lovely bloke, of course, lead singer of The Real Thing. And also in hour two, Norma Jean Wright's got some brand new music to share. Really looking forward to playing that for you. Right here, right now, though, we've got Top Shelf on the way, Inner Section as well. But this is a lovely slice of Philadelphia that should have been so much bigger. It's Anthony White.

I wonder if that's where Kevin Rowland of the Dexys Midnight Run has got the idea for his trill from. There's Top Shelf from 1970 and No Second Thoughts. They originally recorded on a local label, Lolo Records, before being picked up by Calla. I'm Eddie Crampton. This is 2 hours of 70s soul, funk and disco. Chris Amu is on the phone in about 15 minutes' time. But before then, we've got a song that went unreleased for many, many years by Vida Brown on the way. We've also got Jimmy Randolph and

Don't you think he sounds a little bit like Lou Rawls? That's Jimmy Randolph from the age of frilly shirts and velvet jackets. Wonderful. You have to lose love to love love right here on the 70s Soul Funk and Disco Show with me, Ady Crampton. On to the Stax imprint now with a lady who was very much a rising star back in 1972. Unfortunately, just as Stax was falling apart, she managed to record this, but it never got released until a few years ago.

Vida Brown with a song that I've had to play off a compilation CD from 2006, kindly brought out by Kent Records. you can always count on Eddie Crowsdale and the guys for unearthing some fabulous soul music. The CD is called Judy Clay, Vida Brown, Stax Solo Recordings. Well worth picking up. Next up, I'm going to be talking to Chris Amu of The Real Thing after we've heard probably their biggest ever song.

0: What a fabulous song.
1: And live on the line, I've got Chris Amu, founder of The Real Thing. This is the band that brought us a string of smash hits, including You To Me Are Everything, Can You Feel The Force, Can't Get By Without You. Chris, thank you for joining me.
2: No problem, mate. It's a pleasure.
1: Lovely. Now, I mean, The Real Thing, the band formed in 1970. How did you get together?
2: Well, basically, it was Dave and I.
1: Dave Smith.
2: Formed the band, Dave Smith. And we were doing the usual thing, I suppose, that a lot of kids do, listening to our favourite artists.
1: Yeah.
2: And sort of getting together in our front room and singing along with them. And my brother Eddie was already in a group, a professional group, called The Chance at the time. And so we sort of knew that if we wanted to have a career doing that, well, it was possible because my brother was doing it. So we just started to sing along and things like that. And Eddie came and showed us one or two things.
1: Mm-hmm.
2: And we just kept practicing. And as you sort of get better at it, and as you start learning how to harmonise properly, you start taking it a lot more seriously.
1: Yeah.
2: And you start enjoying it more. Until in the end, Dave, we decided that that's basically, from a very, very young age, what we were going to do. And that was all that was on our minds, you know.
1: Brilliant. Because when you were first performing, you were called the Sophisticated Soul Brothers, weren't you? How did you come by the name The Real Thing?
2: Well, The Real Thing came up quite a while after we, shall we say, turned professional.
1: Mm-hmm.
2: Because we were originally called The Vocal Perfection.
1: Right.
2: And as Vocal Perfection, we were doing a lot of clubs. We were doing Opportunity Knocks and things like that, you know. And it was while we were on Opportunity Knocks, we met our manager, Tony Hall. And basically, we were only very young at the time and very raw.
1: Mm-hmm.
2: And he just thought that the name Vocal Perfection was a little bit presumptuous, you know, because people could sort of pick up on, well, they're certainly not vocally perfect, that kind of thing.
1: Right.
2: And he was driving around Piccadilly, and the great big sign, the big Coca-Cola sign,
1: The Real Thing came up.
2: And that's where the name The Real Thing came about.
1: Fabulous. It wasn't long before you got a deal with EMI. How did you get discovered? How did that come about?
2: Well, we won Opportunity Knocks.
1: Ah.
2: And that was huge at the time. It was absolutely enormous. So basically, we'd taken that step up onto the ladder, you know. We were known nationwide.
1: Yeah.
2: Our manager, Tony Hall, was hugely respected throughout the country, especially for black music.
1: Yeah.
2: And basically, the record companies came a-knocking, you know, and that's the record company that Tony chose for us.
1: Brilliant. Because your debut single, Vicious Circle, was quite a social commentary, wasn't it? You grew up in a rough area, didn't you? Liverpool 8, Toxteth area?
2: Yes,
1: so that was based on, because you wrote that, you're based on your own experiences, wasn't it?
2: Yeah, we grew up in Toxteth, and Toxteth was the inner city part of Liverpool. And, we were writing pretty serious songs by this point, you know. And Eddie was already a prolific songwriter. And basically, by this time, I was writing pretty good songs too.
1: Yeah.
2: And by this time, we were writing together. Eddie actually wrote Vicious Circle before he joined us, and I said, well, we're going to record that, The Real Thing.
1: Mm-hmm.
2: And Tony loved it, our manager, because it was a great single. I mean,
1: even
2: now you listen to it, it really is. I'm not just saying that. It's a great song, and it's a great single.
1: Absolutely.
2: And, that was our first single.
1: Lovely. And your follow-up, Plastic Man, got you on Top of the Pops, didn't it? So you go into a wider audience.
2: It did, yeah. What was great about them two singles was, in them days, you used to have a lot of DJs like Tony Blackbear, people like that, who really were brought up on black soul music.
1: Yeah.
2: You know, they were really into it, you know. And they knew Tony very, very well because of his connections with soul music. And so we had a good start there. I mean, Tony Blackbear made it as record of the week, which assured you a lot of airplay.
1: Oh, definitely.
2: It assured you Top of the Pops as well, to be quite honest with you.
1: Lovely.
2: Yeah, so we were quite lucky in that respect, you know.
1: Fabulous.
2: It was a great single, though. Vicious Circle really was.
1: Definitely.
2: A great single.
1: One of my favourites of your early period is actually a flip side. It was called Girl, I Don't Mind. It's got a real...
2: I wrote that.
1: Really?
2: Yeah, that's one I wrote,
1: It's got a real Norman Whitfield sound with the Temptations a big influence.
2: Oh, yeah. Big influence.
1: Fabulous.
2: Real big influence, you know. In fact, they were a big influence even at that time, but I always remember we were pretty much really on the way when Tony phoned us up one day and said, look, the Temptations are in the Apollo in Manchester.
1: Right.
2: I've got you some passes to go and see them.
1: Wow.
2: So we went to see them, you know, me and Dave and Ray. And it really changed our whole way of looking at what we were, because up until that time, it was lead singer, three backing singers.
1: Yeah.
2: Didn't matter who the lead singer was. If Ray was singing, well, then three of us would be in the background. If I was singing, three of them, you know, and things like that. But they came up with this thing where they were all swapping leads. Yeah. Can't get next to you. And all of them, Papa was a Rolling Stone. And they were all changing leads, lead voices throughout the song and changing microphones. And it was a real turning point for us at that stage of our career.
1: Fabulous. Another turning point was you hooked up with David Essex, didn't you? Started touring with him?
2: Oh, yeah. Yeah. Well, we would never have made it without David Essex. I must say that right off. And what I liked about David Essex was he wasn't American.
1: No.
2: He wasn't in any way, you should be emulating the OJs. Mm-hmm. You need to be. It was like, be yourselves, guys.
1: Yeah.
2: Be yourselves. You're from Liverpool. Be yourselves. If you try to be somebody else, he says, you'll go so far. He said, and that'll be it.
1: Yeah.
2: He said, I love what you're doing, which is why I'm interested in you. And see, we were always very lucky, the real thing, because the people that we came in contact with, they were all very creative people, like Jeff Wayne, like David Essex, like Tony Hall. And they were all of the opinion that we should never be copying the Americans. We should be ourselves.
1: Mm, quite right.
2: So that was drilled into us from a very early age, and we've kept it to this day.
1: Lovely. You mentioned Jeff Wayne. Is it right that he actually engaged you to sing the soundtrack for War of the Worlds?
2: Yeah. We sang about three or four songs on that. Yeah. I did about five lead vocals.
1: Yeah, well, you were doing Forever Autumn, weren't you?
2: I did, yeah.
1: Yeah.
2: And you can hear all of them. Jeff Wayne put out a huge booklet type thing with CDs on. And he's got all the original versions.
1: Lovely.
2: Of it.
1: Lovely.
2: And
1: you
2: can actually hear some of them on our album, which Cherry Red put out.
1: Right.
2: Which is a seven set CD. And some of the ones are on there, like Forever Autumn and things.
1: How come it didn't come to fruition? I think the record company had a bit of a problem, didn't they?
2: Yeah, it was one of those things. When we talked to Jeff, Jeff says it was always intended to be demos that we did.
1: Yeah.
2: But there was too much time spent for them to be demos. Mm. So we think that what happened was, is because You to Me and Can't Get By had broken.
1: Yeah.
2: I think that our record company wanted too much.
1: Mm-hmm.
2: They wanted too much of a deal, you know.
1: Yeah, and of course, by this time you were with Pi Records, weren't you? David Essex took you to Pi.
2: Yeah. And I think that's what happened. I just don't think they could come to a deal.
1: Mm. And when you were at Pi Records, your brother Eddie, that you spoke about earlier, he joined the band, didn't he? And shortly
2: Eddie
1: after...
2: Eddie joined the band about 6 months before You to Me or Everything broke.
1: Right.
2: Before we got You to Me or Everything.
1: Yeah. Great song.
2: So he joined the band about 1975-ish. Mm-hmm. Yeah, about 1975.
1: And, I mean, that song certainly stands the test of time. Back in the day, it was selling 30,000 copies a day, so I've read.
2: Absolutely.
1: And it's still in rotation 50 years later. Wow.
2: Absolutely. It turned out magic, you know.
1: Absolutely. Your follow-up wasn't too shabby either, was it? Can't Get By Without You went to number two.
2: That was actually my favourite out of the
1: year.
2: Yeah, it was great.
1: Lovely. I mean, despite your success, you didn't lose touch with your roots, did you? Your album 4 from 8 was named in honour of your postcode, wasn't it, in Toxteth? Tell me about that.
2: You see, the thing was, it's like I said before, we were always with people that made us believe in ourselves. And once again, Tony didn't want us to get too much into the real pop thing.
1: Yeah.
2: Because before we did You to Me and Can't Get By, we were doing things like Girl, I Don't Mind Losing.
1: Right.
2: Vicious Circle.
1: Yeah.
2: We were doing that type of stuff as opposed to the more poppy stuff. We were of the impression and of the opinion that we could educate the audience.
1: Right.
2: We come to a rude awakening that you can't educate an audience. An audience either likes what you're doing or you don't. And if you're fortunate enough to have hits like You to Me and Can't Get By, well, then you've got to give the people what they want, you know.
1: Yes. That's it. Yeah, I suppose so. But, I mean, even then, Children of the Ghetto was a fabulous song that got picked up by Philip Bailey, didn't it? Paul Oldcastle, Mary J. Blige.
2: Yeah, Courtney Pine.
1: Yeah.
2: In fact, I've just been listening to two versions today. One, an American jazz version by a guy called Skinny Williams. And another guy who did it on YouTube, real jazzer, plays in the Philharmonic Orchestras. I can't tell you the amount of covers that Children of the Ghetto had. It's certainly our favourite song that we've ever done. And we think it's our best piece of work.
1: Great song. Now, you're still touring. Of course, it's yourself and Dave Smith, both original members of the band.
2: Yeah, absolutely.
1: Celebrating over 50 years in the music industry. I tell you,
2: absolutely.
1: It don't sound so long if you say it quick, does it?
2: Well, that's what it is.
1: Yeah.
2: And basically, we still have a great show. We have a great time with our audience. And people will be pretty surprised when they come to see the show. That's all I can say.
1: That's what I was going to say to you, because I had the very good fortune to see you perform at Butlin Skegness in January. So I'm very much looking forward to seeing you again next month. But for anybody who hasn't seen you before, what can they expect? Just give them a taster of the night.
2: Well, they're going to get all the hits, you know, which we really love doing, which they can participate in, have a really good dance. They'll also have tracks from our various albums that might not be quite as well known, but they'll enjoy nevertheless. And yeah, we have a good dance, a good sing. There'll be serious parts of the show, like Children of the Ghetto, and things like that, where they can sit down, take a breather, and listen to the depth of the. You know, if you've seen us at Butlins, that is what we call a cameo.
1: Right.
2: When you see it at Newark, you'll see the proper, real thing show. If you want to hear the original singers of You to Me or Everything, the songs that you've loved over the years, well then that's what you're going to hear.
1: Excellent. Looking forward to it.
2: Unfortunately, two of our members, Eddie and Ray, have passed away.
1: Bless.
2: But you're still going to hear the original sound, because I sang 99% of the lead vocals anyway, and Dave and I formed the band, so you are still getting the real thing.
1: Fabulous. Well, I'd just like to say to anybody who hasn't seen The Real Thing before, if they make the performance, then they're going to see why you remain the most successful black British act of all time. Chris, thanks so much for giving me this interview, and I look forward to seeing you perform.
2: Aid, it's been a pleasure.
1: Cheerio. Thanks so much. Bye-bye.
2: Bye-bye.
1: What a lovely chat. And remember, to be kept up to date with The Real Thing's latest news, visit their website, therealthingofficial.com. Right, I'm going to play out the interview now with a song that reached number 5 on the UK Top 40 way back in 1979. This is Can You Feel the Force?

Well, that was a floor packer back in my youth club day instead of at yours. The Real Thing and Can You Feel the Force? Right here on the 70s Soul, Funk and Disco Show. And talking about floor packers, next up we've got a biggie from Daybreak.

GC Cameron, proving there is life after the spinners. Yeah, I was talking to GC Cameron, and he was telling me that when the spinners left Motown Records to become the Detroit Spinners, he stayed behind. I asked him why, and it was largely because he happened to be married to Berry Gorty's daughter. Yes, that would have been awkward, wouldn't it? If you'd like to hear more about his fabulous life in music, go to my website, shinyl.co.uk, shinyl.co.uk. I'm Aidy Crampton, got Sister Sledge on the way with a dance floor filler. Right now, a band who won a talent competition organised by the record label Musicore, and first prize was to record this song. We'll be right back.

0: they're actually touring the UK at the moment, you know, with dates in Tamworth and Southend-on-Sea and Milton Keynes, to name but a few. And if you can't make any of those, then they are going to be headlining a Soul Town event at the O2 in London 2027. I wonder if they'll play that.
1: Hope so.

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There's the Invitations with the lead vocals of Lou Curtin, the man who brought us Heaven in the Afternoon. And that's kicking off hour two of the 70s Soul Funk and Disco Show with me, Aidy Crampton. If you missed hour one, you missed a chat with Chris Amu of The Real Thing. But don't worry, because you can catch up on my website. Just give me a couple of days to get it uploaded. And that's shinyl.co.uk, shinyl.co.uk. So what have we got on the cards for hour two? That brand new release of the week is from Norma Jean Wright, and I'm really looking forward to playing that for you. Right now, though, a song that I'm surprised didn't go much, much bigger, because it was written and produced by the guy who wrote Rhinestone Cowboy for Glen Campbell. This is Tyrone Barkley.

fat. You see, you got to take care of yourself. Being smart.

You know it's a great song when Smokey Robinson covers it. That was his latest release, wasn't it, last year? But there's the original, William Devaughn, recorded on Clarence Avant's Sussex record label. And I will just mention that there's a documentary about the life and times of Clarence Avant, and that's called The Black Godfather. And it's on one of the TV streaming sites. But I tell you what, it's riveting viewing. I couldn't take my eyes off it. It's the sort of thing you could watch over and again. I'm Aidy Crampton. This is hour two of the 70s Soul, Funk and Disco show. And I've got music from Mixed Feelings on the way. A floor filler from The Brothers as well. But this is Mandrill.

the label on that record doesn't give a date of release. So I've been doing a bit of research online, and as far as I can see, it was 1976, but it sounds so much earlier, don't you think? Mixed Feelings and Sha-La-La right here on the 70s Soul, Funk and Disco show with Gloria Gaynor on the way, Chuck Jackson as well, but this is an old favourite from the brothers.

She's still performing, you know, still loving life, the fabulous Gloria Gaynor, who I have actually approached for an interview, and she hasn't said yes, but she hasn't said no either, so I'm taking that as a maybe. Wonderful. Watch this space. Got the Hamilton Movement coming up in just a moment, a great song from Jackie Wilson as well, but probably not one that you're expecting. Right now, this is Chuck Jackson with his cover of an old Big D Irwin song.

You know, life is a funny, funny thing. You know, everybody believes that love is all about money. But you know, I'm a strong believer that love, true love, is from the heart, from the soul.

I don't know anything whatsoever about the Hamilton movement, so I thought, oh, I'll have a bit of a dig around the internet, see what I can find. And all I could find was that they came from Nottingham. Now, tell you what, I grew up within 20 miles of Nottingham, spent a lot of time in the city, and I'm telling you now that if they were from Nottingham, they did a very good job of escaping my attention. So you can't always trust what you see on the internet, can you? School snaps on the way. Barrett Strong 2. This is the sublime Jackie Wilson.

what a great record. But an LP-only track for 30-plus years? It wasn't until 2005 when the guys got together and decided to finally release it on a 45. There's I'm Your Pimp from the School Snaps right here on the 70s Soul, Funk and Disco Show with me, Aidy Crampton. It's time now to play my brand new release of the week, and it's from former interviewee Norma Jean Wright. She's been back in the studio and she's got a song called Ode to Disco. Playing it next.

the lovely Norma Jean Wright doing what she does best, bless her. Ode to Disco is the title of that track, and it's available now for download at all major streaming sites. Remember, you heard it here first on the 70s Soul, Funk and Disco show. Got Breakwater on the way. This is Barrett Strong proving there very much is life after Motown.

from 1978, there's the original version of No Limit from Philadelphia outfit Breakwater. And from Philadelphia to Los Angeles, Sherilyn Sarkazian, better known to you and I as Cher, with a song that went on to be covered quite successfully by Sophie Ellis-Bextor in recent years. This is Take Me Home. Whatever you're doing this week, wherever you're going, be good, play nice, and I'll catch you next time.

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Welcome along to The Time Tunnel with me, Neil Jones. Get ready for 2 hours of great music and I'm sure some great memories as I take you back each and every week to either the 60s, 70s, 80s, 90s or beyond for some of the best music around. So why don't you just settle yourself down? 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

welcome back to the Time Tunnel with me, Neil Jones. This week, this show, we're in the 60s, baby. If that track from Al Wilson didn't give it away, of course. Of course, The Snake from 1968. The decade of miniskirts was the 60s. Big hair, moon landing, Woodstock, the Beatles, JFK, tie-dye clothing, and a fantastic choice of music. The 60s really had it all, and the kids thought it couldn't get any better. Were they right? Well, we're about to find out. Switch on your lava lamp. Let light your Josh sticks and join me for 2 hours of classic 60s music. With, of course, all the usual features of Al's Love Track, 5-4-3-2-1, and the back-to-back. We've got a show today. I haven't planned it properly, I'll be perfectly honest with you. I have got so many songs and I know I can't play them all. So wish me luck. As we take you

0: hits from the 1960s.
1: PJ Proby there with a number three hit from the 60s, 1964 to be precise. And before that, the Marcells and Blue Moon, which got to number one in 1961. To number four in 1966, it was the Kinks. And they, well, they were really enjoying their fashion sense.

Yeah, much like myself. not at all. How about the wonderful voice of Marianne Faithfull? Got to number 10 in 1965. Some

good. I haven't heard that one for a while. Mariana Faithful. This has gone out just for Darren in Norwich. And Frank Sinatra's Strangers in the Night.

I just thought I'd drop that in there, and why wouldn't I? You're listening to The Time Tunnel, and we're in the 60s, baby.

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1: Yes, the time tunnel in the 60s, and the first of our features, a back-to-back, two from one artist, back-to-back, two kind of different tracks as well. Elvis Presley today is our back-to-back artist, as requested by Craig in Great Yarmouth. He's asked for Love Letters and Suspicious Minds. Love Letters was released in 1966 and got to number six in the UK charts. And Suspicious Minds, well, that went all the way to the number two spot in 1969. And of the two, probably my favourite. Today's back-to-back.

0: Wonderful stuff. Thanks for that. Very good to have that sent in. If you've got a back-to-back you'd like me to play it by an artist, just get in touch. Email me, Neil on the Radio at outlook.com. You can also follow me on Facebook and Instagram, Neil on the Radio. What are you waiting for? Just do it. I'd love to hear from you. Both Instagram and Facebook, Neil on the Radio is what you're looking for. And get those emails in. Just put in the subject box back-to-back or time tunnel if you're putting a request in. It's entirely up to you. Or submission if you're an artist that's submitting music for one of my other shows. One email, all shows, just get in touch. Even if it's just to say hi, I will reply. So we're in the 60s and we have got a bunch of music still coming your way. The Monkees, Beach Boys, Searchers, Manfred Mann, Honeybell, Spencer Davis Group, The Beatles, Animals, Millie, Janis Joplin, The Contours, Petula Clark, Johnny Dunn, Peaches and Herb, Four Tops. And those ones, those last ones, are coming up now, kicking off with a bit from Tammy Terrell. A little mixture, probably about, I don't know, four, five, six, half a dozen or so. Yeah, why not? Half a dozen or so tracks. From the Motown and Northern Soul style. I'm going to go styling. You know me. Well, I'm going all right, Northern Soul. Started in the 70s. But the Northern Soul scene loved to play the music, some of the great soul tracks from the 60s, and who can blame them? So here we go. A mixture of Motown and Northern Soul all in one big bunch. And while that's playing... No, pesky button. While that's playing...
1: The personalities on this radio show are going to take a quick break. They're going to get a cup of coffee, call mommy and ask for gas money, and they'll be right back.

A little bit of Motown and Northern Soul. I did eight, it turned out. I was naughty, wasn't I? Tammy Terrell, Diana Ross, Supremes, Petula Clark, Johnny Dunn, Peaches and Herb, The Contours, The Miracles, and, of course, The Four Tops. Oh, I'm all Northern Motowned out, aren't you? Now, our Alf of Alf Love Track fame sadly can't be with us today. She may be listening to this right now on the catch-up, on the repeat showing, because we always repeat this the following day. So if you are listening, here you go. You might be listening to it on the catch-up when I put up my Mixcloud. I don't know. Either way, you did ask for a track last week before we had technical issues from Sue Thompson and James, Hold the Ladder Steady.

James, hold that ladder steady, James. Yeah, I'm playing that one not just for Alf, but also for my kittens across the pond, my little soft kittens, along with this one from Harry Secombe.

0: Billy J. Kramer and the Dakotas, of course. Mustn't forget the Dakotas. And Bad to Me, getting to number one in 1963 and starting off hour two. And yes, I didn't play the starting of hour two jingle, says Chloe, Luke and Alex very, very quickly. Cool. No flies on you, are there?
1: Five, five, four, four, three, three, two, one, one. We have ignition. Strap in.
2: You're about to listen to
1: the hottest sounds.
2: It's the hottest mixtape in the world. And you've got it.
0: And then they would have had the Dakotas. And bad to me. One more track and it's 5, 4, 3, 2, 1.

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We play you five tracks back to back, and I ask you which one got to number 5, 4, 3, 2, or 1. The difference is one of them didn't make it. I'm going to play five tracks that were either a 5, 4, 3, 2, or 1 minus one of them. All I'm asking you to find out is which one did not make it to either 5, 4, 3, 2, or 1. It's really, really simple. No cheating, no looking at Google, no asking Siri. Which one was not a top five hit?

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1: Because music matters.
2: Doesn't it, Jones? How do you think you did? How do you think you did? We had Union Gap featuring Gary Puckett from 68, Spencer Davis Group from 66, Honeybus from 68, Manfred Mann from 67, and The Searchers there from 1964. One of them did not belong in the top five. Well, they all belonged in the top five, but one of them did not reach the top five. Without cheating, which one do you think it was? I'll give you the answer right after Alf's Love Track. Today it goes out for Stephen, and it's Glen Campbell. He says it reminds him of his mum and dad many years ago now. They loved this song. By the time I get to Phoenix, from Glen Campbell.

0: to be a Glen Campbell album in the house, and I used to put that on now and again. And that track was on it. I think it was a greatest hits. I don't think it was the actual album itself. The album was, by the time I get to Phoenix, from 67, but I'm sure it was a greatest hits album that used to be kicking around in the house somewhere by one of my parents or a friend of theirs. I don't know. You're listening to The Time Tunnel with me, Neil Jones, and I asked you which one of the five tracks we played did not belong in the top five. Did you get it right? Terry with an I has been in touch, as has Ricky, Darren, Joel and Angela. They were right. How about you? Union Gap Band featuring Gary Puckett with Lady Willpower. Got number five, Spencer Davis Group, Give Me Some Love, and got number two here in the UK. Manfred Mann's Ha Ha Set the Clown got to number four. Search is number one, which means Honeybus and I Can't Let Maggie Go is the odd one out today. It only made it to number eight on the UK charts back in 1968. Wowza. Okay, well, the features are done. We've just got a bunch of music we've got to get through. John Lennon, Give Peace a Chance, and Neil Young and Crazy Horse, Cinnamon Girl.
1: Two, one, two, three, four.

a little bit repetitive for me. It went on and on, really. I suppose because it was John Lennon, he figured he could just do it. God, it did quite well in the charts, believe it or not. In the UK, 1969, got to number two. Plastic Ono Band, of course, and Give Peace a Chance. Not for me. Not for me. This, on the other hand,

Cinnamon Girl from Neil Young and Crazy Horse. Do you know, I've got time for another back-to-back, and it was one that was sent in a few weeks ago from Matt, and we're going to do it. Small Faces, Lazy Sunday, and All or Nothing.

don't forget, if you've got a back-to-back you'd like me to play, give me the artist's name and email me neil@theradio.outlook.com. Now, many of you know I'm not a big Beatles fan at all, but there's a couple of songs I like, and this I've always loved.

I've been known to sit on a hill. I've been known to be called a fool. Got to number two in the UK charts as part of the Magical Mystery Tour EP. Fool the Fool on the Hill. We're into the home stretch.

Easy Beats, Friday on My Mind, getting to number six back in 1966 here in the UK. You're listening to The Time Tunnel with me, Neil Jones. And we're in the 60s, well and truly. Where are we going to be next time round? I don't know. Check out the Facebook page, Neil on the Radio. You'll see all the postings for all the shows I do as and when I do them. And then you can decide which ones to watch, which ones you want to come and talk to me with. Because you can leave a comment in the comments box. It's always good to hear you. And it keeps the old algorithm going, doesn't it?

think we've got a back-to-back Beach Boys next time out. I've got a few of them I've got to go through, and we'll see if we can get a back-to-back from the Beach Boys. I know several of you have asked for it in the past. Remember, you can get in touch with me via my email, neilontheradio@outlook.com. Whether you're going to submit music for one of my other shows, whether you want to request for one of these shows, an Alf's Love track or a back-to-back, it's entirely up to you. Get in touch. You may just want to say hello. I did get one from Sandra a long while back now, and I do apologise. And she messaged me just last week and said, I haven't had my track played yet. Have you forgotten me? Sandra, yes, I had. I had forgotten you. Here you go. A little heard number, well pulled out. Did get to number one, though, back in 1962. From Bee Bumble and the Stingers, it's the Nut Rocker.

Shocking Blue and Venus. The number hit, eight hits, back in 1969. Time for two more tracks, and we're going to go with a number one next, and then I'm going to go with a number four.

wonderful stuff from the Monkees. I'm a Believer. I was going to finish on that one, but I thought I'd just bring it down and just play something that I just really like. And I went through a period where it was cancelled, but I'm playing it, okay? I don't cancel music. Until the next time, my friends, thanks for joining me. Now go on, get out of here. I leave you with Jonathan King and Everyone's Gone to the Moon.

0: to the moon.
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3: 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And the first song, a little bit of a cheat, was an 80s song, but re-recorded last year, 2024, live at Sheffield City Hall. This is ABC, and you know what? Tears are not enough.
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There we go, that is Shania Twain from her most recent album, The Queen of Me, the Royal Edition, that was from 2023, and Giddy Up, the Malibu Barbie remix. Now, we stay with the country music, and this one from the countryside of Paul Carrick, Volume 2, from this year, 2026. This is How I Got to Memphis.

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There we are, the sound of Lewis Capaldi, and from the album, definitely uninspired to a hellish extent from 2020, that is Hold Me While You Wait. Up next is this one from Ed Sheeran's very, very successful Subtract album. This is Colourblind.

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Song form 2026, that is a band called Penny Rebels, and I'll say hail from London. And we're going to go over to Canada now, and another new song, this time from Ryan Lindsay. This is Three Long Halls.

2020, that is Camilo Cabello and a song called Liar. Do you remember The Real Thing from the 1970s and, well, beyond? Well, they have a brand new single out. It is an old song they've redone, so it sort of qualifies for today's show. This is the Liverpool's Real Thing and a song called Raining Through My Sunshine.

one of the plethora of great country bands heading from Britain. That is Chasing Twisters from their album Better in a Hat, and they are stronger. And you may remember this lady from years gone by. Lady's name is Melba Moore. This is her brand new single. It's called Love Wins Every Time.

brand new single from a band hailing from London called Tiffany Twisted, and that we just heard from Henrietta. And that is a track called Cold Heart. I do love that, and I've been playing that a lot. Anyway, up next is, well, from 2020, a tried and trusted act. This is Katy Perry and Never Worn White.

Hey from Australia, that is Abby Grace and a track called Just Another Hurting Song. That is from her 2025 album, All Rhyme and No Reason. We're going to go to 2023 and it's from Chris Jansen. It also features Dolly Parton and Slash from the album The Outlaw Side of Me. This is 21 Forever.

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1: As we go from the first act into the second hour of today's Fusion Show, that was Ava Max from 2020 and a song called Salt. Up next is this one from the album Dangerously in Love. 2023 is a year. This is Beyoncé. Do you know what? She's a naughty girl.

Laddies, Hoobastank, and The Reason from their album called The Reason, the 15th Anniversary Deluxe Edition, 2023. We're going to go to 2025, and a gentleman I had the pleasure of meeting. He is the son of the legendary Jackie Wilson. He tours the world, tours America, performing as himself, and just playing tribute to his father. This is Bobby Wilson and his single, It's About Time.

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That is Sheffield's Def Leppard from their album Drastic Symphonies from 2023 and bringing on the heartbreak. Now, one of the things that's sort of revolutionising music, if you like, is sort of AI. And we get sent a lot of singles, a lot of AI stuff as well. And this is one of the better ones. I think this is a Dark Country AI and a AI-generated version of Billie Jean.

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We have opening on today's Fusion Show. We go from AI to Brittany Spears from the 2023 album In the Zone, and that is Every Time. That is Boys Howl from Devon. They're making a lot of noise on the independent music scene. This is a 2025 single from the band 3 Days of Wonder, and this is Damned and Wonderful.

brand new single that is from a band called The Eyes, a band called Elixir, and that is The Eyes of Love. In the and it's subtitled In the End We Are All Butterflies, and that's Elixir. That's a brand new single from them. I play one more brand new single. I got quite excited when this one was sent to me because I misread the subject matter. I thought it was James Ingram, but it's actually James Ingham. It's a lovely song. It's called Ultraviolet Nights.

Shy Blossom featuring David Abernathy from the album Bloom from 2024 and a track called Hold Me. Up next is this one from 2025 from the album Night Driving. This is Blackberry Rust, and you know what? This is Desperate Nights.

That is Bowling for Soup and Endless Possibility. The 2 hours of Throwback as always from me, Terry Sullivan. Until next time, it's bye for now. We'll leave you this one from Space Ghost. This is Headphone Jacks.

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Yes, indeed. Start as we mean to go on. That's the Imagine Dragons and Warriors, as heard in Wonder Woman. How you doing, nerds? My name is Paul J. Rose, and welcome along to Real Music, the show which is in so many ways the chimes of the ice cream van to the hot summer's day, which is your life. And this week, in a departure from what has become the norm, we return to the norm. I'm bringing back the original format. No special tribute shows this week. No, no. Just 2 hours of cracking good tunes from the world of TV and film, and all of your favourite features are back. I'm bringing you not one, but two commercial break brain teasers. I'm bringing you not one, but two TV show trilogies. I'm going to bring you a very special elegy, the name of which I will explain later because it's fairly complicated. And of course, everyone's personal favourite, the feature, which has no name. This one's going to be a corker, folks. What say we get into it?

That's the Stereophonics, and Maybe Tomorrow, from Wicker Park, a movie I still have not seen and don't imagine I ever will, but it is the only movie which features this beautiful piece of music. And as you know, on this show, any excuse to get it played. If you are new to the show, I'll explain how it works. I will bring you any piece of music you like, as long as it has featured somewhere in either a TV show or a movie. And when I say featured, it could have been a 3-second snippet being played on the radio in the background of a scene somewhere. As long as if we go and watch that particular movie or show, we can hear it, I will bring that song to you. So if you've got an idea for something, do get in touch with the show, jump on the Facebook page, let me know what you want to hear. Now, this is a song with a fairly ominous beginning, but I want to pay tribute to the composer in question, who, in recent weeks, has had one particular song of his sung quite a lot by quite a lot of people. Now, Sweet Caroline is a fantastic piece of music, as indeed are most songs written and performed by Mr. Neil Diamond. This is one of my personal favourites, from the jazz singer. This is America.

Love that song, America, from the jazz singer that is Neil Diamond. I think it's wonderful that his music can once again be celebrated, even if it does mean tens of thousands of people just going, ba, ba, ba. Why not? We're having a nice time. And let's keep it on a sports theme for just a while longer. And for anyone who knows me, you'd know how ridiculous that is because I'm just not into sport. But the next big thing coming our way, big thing, I don't know why it sounded like that. The next big thing coming our way is going to be the Olympics, Tokyo 2020. We call it 20. I do think we still call it 2020, despite the fact it's happening in 2021. And I want to bring you a piece of music that I fell in love with during the Olympics of London 2012. You couldn't help but fall in love with it, or possibly hate it, because you had to listen to it an awful lot. It was played in the background of every single BBC channel which covered the London 2012 Olympics, and I think it's fantastic. I hope you do too. This is Elbow and First Steps.

0: I still love it. First steps from Elbow, the promo track, to the Olympics coverage of London 2012 from the BBC. You're listening to Real Music. It's time for your first commercial break brain teaser of the day. If you're brand new to the show, welcome on board. Lovely to have you here. Let me explain how it works. Three songs as utilised by UK TV commercials. And this time around, all three of these ads are on the air right now. So if you've given up on terrestrial television and you're only ever watching stuff on streaming services, you're pretty much going to be out of luck because you won't know any of these, but they are rather good. So if you are watching terrestrial TV, the brain teaser is still very much in play. I don't need to know the name of the song. I don't need to know the name of the artist. What I want you to tell me are the three products they want you to buy. Good luck.
1: We were so young and we were naive and we were complacent. You took my hand and looked in my eyes and told me be patient. The night's only young, we're having some fun, we don't want to waste it.

Well, if there was ever a selection of songs to prove just how eclectic this show can get, I'd say it'd be those three. That was your first commercial break brain teaser we had anywhere from Prima. After that, Mind Your Own Business from Delta 5. And the last one in this commercial break brain teaser, Dreams from the Cranberries. Can you name the three adverts in question? Well, anywhere from Prima, that's being used by an advert for Pretty Little Thing. And despite the fact that I recognise it is for a clothing line, I simply cannot understand how that advert is on before the 9pm watershed. Chaps, if you've seen it, you know exactly what I'm talking about. After that, a classic punk track from Delta 5, Mind Your Own Business, that is currently being used for the iPhone 12 and specifically their new privacy settings because, you know, that sort of thing actually needs an advert. And Dreams from the Cranberries, that was being used, was? No, is. It is being used by Irish Ferries. There's another commercial break brain teaser coming up in the second hour, but for now, as indeed in the case of all music-based radio programmes, the tunes continue.

I saw the sun begin to dim and felt that winter wind blow cold. A man learns who is there for him when the glitter fades and the walls won't hold. 'Cause from that rubble, what remains can only be what's true. If all was lost, there's more I gained, 'cause it led me back to you. From now on, these eyes will not be blinded by the light. From now on, what's waited till tomorrow starts tonight. Tonight, let this promise in me start like an anthem in my heart.

I drink champagne with kings and queens. The politicians praise my name. But those are someone else's dreams. The

You know what I love about that song, From Now On, from The Greatest Showman, is that in radio terms, because it's got a very quiet beginning and a very quiet ending, tradition suggests that as a presenter, I should talk over those bits. But it just seems wrong, doesn't it? You need to hear that song in its entirety. It's just so good. Love it. Let us bring you a movie double, a brand new film out this week. And if you don't feel comfortable going to the cinema, you can order it on Disney Plus and enjoy it from the comfort of your own home, where the popcorn is substantially cheaper. I'm just saying. The movie in question, it's the latest from Marvel. It is Black Widow. Now, ordinarily, when I'm doing a movie tribute, it's a trilogy. You know how much I love my trilogies, but I get to bring you another one of my favourite features here, and that is a proper long song. So I think in the interest of good radio timing, I shall trim it down to just the two. Enjoy.

superb Sia and Cheap Thrills. Before that, the full proper long song that is American Pie from Don McLean. You can hear both of those tracks in the brand new Black Widow, currently available in cinemas or streaming now on Disney Plus, as long as you're prepared to pay quite a premium for it. Let's move straight into another feature. It's time for this week's feature, which has no name. If you're new to the show and wondering, why the hell does he do that? That's a much longer story. We don't have time for that now. Start becoming a regular. At some point, you will find out. What we do in this particular bit is take a piece of

So good. Ludvig Göransson and the full theme tune to The Mandalorian. If you're wondering what those instruments are at the beginning, those are recorders. That instrument which used to sound like strangled cats in school is actually made to sound really rather beautiful.

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1: Before the break, Norah Jones and Come Away With Me, as heard in the movie Ted. You're listening to Real Music in the second hour. More Illogies than you can shake a stick at, which always begs the question, why would anybody actually do that? We begin with a TV show trilogy celebrating a show currently on Netflix. It's only got one season, but it's beautifully self-contained. It's called Becoming a God in Central Florida. It is set in 1992, and it's all about the world of multi-level marketing, but with some very interesting twists. It stars Kirsten Dunst in a role which is such a departure from what we're used to from her that it is well worth seeing. And by the way, it's got a rather decent soundtrack too.

A summer state of independence, DNA featuring Suzanne Vega with Tom's Diner, and we began our TV show trilogy celebrating becoming a god in Central Florida with Kate Bush running up that hill. I'm going to get straight into another trilogy because I fear I have overextended myself. Let's see if we can get through these. It's time for your second commercial break brain teaser. Three songs, three UK TV commercials. These are all on the air right now. Can you identify them?

0: feel.
1: New Order, Blue Monday. Before that, right here, right now, from Fatboy Slim and the first of your commercial break brain teasers, DJ Shadow featuring De La Soul, and that is Rocket Fuel. Can you name the three commercials in question? Rocket Fuel is for Just Eat. Yes, somebody did just say that. After that, right here, right now, Fatboy Slim, that was used by Betfair, and Blue Monday, New Order. Yes, I could have bought you the 9-minute version, but we've got a lot to get through. That's being used by TikTok. Let's get into my next elegy, which isn't actually an elegy at all. I had to look this one up because it's not an elegy, it's an allergy. Not something you're allergic to, but I shall explain. I really wanted it to be called a sexology, because that just would have been cool. But no, it's called a hex allergy. That's when you've got six of something. I can always remember thanking Steve when I was talking about the Star Wars series. I said, what do you call nine? And quick as a flash, he's on Facebook. That's a nanology. So we've had an ology. You get an ology, you're a scientist. We've had our elegies. Now we've got our allergies. A hex allergy, that's six. Because I'm going to play homage. Play? Is it play homage? Or pay homage. It's, I think, from DJ terms, it should be play homage. A clever play on words, if you will. I'm going to play homage to the Friends reunion, which is still available to watch on quite a lot of streaming services right now. I have taken the movies or TV shows of each of the cast of Friends and chosen a song from each of them. So sometimes you're going to get a series, sometimes a movie. It'll make sense. And in fact, it doesn't really have to, because these are just some good tunes. Why don't we start with something from Jennifer Aniston? This was from The Breakup.

Fantastic. Yes, Owner of a Lonely Heart from The Breakup, starring Jennifer Aniston. I could so easily have gone for anything from The Morning Show, currently available on Apple Plus, because that is one series with an incredible soundtrack. But I thought, no, I like that song, so I'm going to play it. Let's move on to David Schwimmer. Not a movie this time, but a TV series. And you could easily argue another feature, which has no name. Because you never get the full version of this song. But from Orange is the New Black on Netflix, this is Regina Spektor. You've Got Time.

From Orange is the New Black, that is Regina Spektor and You've Got Time. That features David Schwimmer. We move on to Lisa Kudrow and one of the first films that we ever got treated to from someone who was in Friends, which really started to make us think, oh, I guess Friends is where they peaked then. It would take a while before the stuff started to be any good. This was not a great film, but it was set in a period where we got some rather great tunes. So, from Romy and Michelle's high school reunion, this is Wang Chung, Dance Hall Days.

Days. Wang Chung. Can you ever say that name without snickering? Dance Hall Days. That was heard in Romy and Michelle's high school reunion, which starred Lisa Kudrow. You're listening to Real Music. It's our friends Hex Allergy. We are celebrating each one of the cast of Friends and a different project with which they got involved. So let us move on to our next friend, Matthew Perry. Now, this particular series was fantastic, but it got cancelled. I don't know why. Sometimes you look at the gods of television and just think, you have no idea what's going on. This show had legs. It was going to go somewhere and it just stopped. It's such a shame. The show in question was called Studio 60 on the Sunset Strip.

from Studio 60 on the Sunset Strip, starring Matthew Perry, Under Pressure, from David Bowie and Queen. So just two friends left. And of course, you already know which those two friends are. And you've probably worked out there's a pattern. I've gone girl, boy, girl, boy. So we are at girl. The last girl, of course, would be Courtney Cox, who departed into a rather decent series made by the same people who bought us Community and, to a lesser extent, Scrubs. There are some connections there, but sometimes you've got to work them out. The show in question was Cougar Town. I enjoyed it.

0: LaRue and Bulletproof as heard in Cougar Town, which takes us to the end of our friend's hexology with Matt LeBlanc, who featured in the Charlie's Angels 2000 reworking This Is Destiny's Child with Independent Woman.
1: Question.

three songs from a series which is back on Netflix for series three. Y'all know that me and the wife absolutely love it. It's Virgin River, and they have kicked off with some really decent tunes.

What a decent cover version. That's Philip LaRue and Wildwood, their version of Cyndi Lauper's Time After Time. And in fact, Virgin River is full of really, really decent cover versions. I remember bringing you a number of tracks from Series 1 and Series 2 where it was nout but cover versions, and they're all awesome. And this, ladies and gentlemen, is the joy that is live radio, because it's meant to be a trilogy, but I'm going to run out of time. This has never happened before. Do you know what? I've been doing this show. I counted them. This is show number 78, and I have never before run out of time. I make no apology for the fact that I'm bringing you some really decent music. So you know what I'm going to do? I'm going to take the one song that was going to be part of this trilogy, and I'm going to open the show with it next week. It's not really a show opening kind of track because it's quite slow, but I owe you a commitment, ladies and gentlemen, and I will do that. I'm going to leave you with another track from Virgin River. This is really rather decent. I enjoy it. It's called Slow Down from Grey. I'll see you again real soon.

0: then again. If you really want me, I say just have me. You make me
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A good song to start today's show off. The show, of course, being The Electricated with me, Gord Cooper, and Rosanna by Toto, one of their better songs. I must be honest, there's only a few songs that I really detest, and Toto's Africa is one of them. I don't know why, don't ask me why I detest it, I just do. Another one is Mr. Blue Skies by ELO. Anyway, the rest of the playlist on today's show, I can't say that I dislike. Start off with Toto, Rosanna. This one, one of my favourite. This is Alice Cooper and Poison.

From the Damned, Captain Sensible and Happy Talk. Before that, bring a little bit of a Caribbean feel to the show. Billy Ocean and Loverboy. A bit of rock from Alice Cooper with Poison. And start off today's show was Toto and Rosanna. It's going well, which is probably the worst thing that I can say. Normally by this stage of the show, for those of you who regularly listen, something has gone wrong or other. But so far, so good today. So best if we carry on with the music and less of me. This is a little bit of Carly Simon.

everybody low with a love song that he made. Find the streetlight, steps out of the shade, says something like, you and me, babe, how about it? Juliet says, hey, it's Romeo. He nearly gave me a heart attack.

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Both dirty, both mean. Yes, and the dream was just the same. And I dreamed your dream for you, and now your dream is real.

Fuzzbox and International Rescue, were they? We've got a Fuzzbox and don't know how to use it. Before they were Fuzzbox or after Fuzzbox? I can't remember. Before that, classic Dire Straits with their big hit Romeo and Juliet. And before that, we had Carly Simon and Why. Why indeed? Why indeed have we already reached halfway stage of today's show? The show is flying by. Don't really know why, because we seem to have got the same amount of songs in as we normally do by this stage. But for some unknown reason today, today's show is whizzing by. So less talking from me, more music from me, and more music from Hue and Cry.

show a little rock orientated today, which isn't a bad thing. We've already had Alice Cooper, we've already had a little bit of Dire Straits, and you just heard Mr. Mister with Kiri. Before that, Mary Wilson with Just What I Always Wanted, and before that, Hue and Cry, who were looking for Linda. You are listening to Electric 80s with me, Gord Cooper.

The Pointer Sisters with Automatic brings us to the end of today's show. The show, of course, being the Electricators with me, Gord Cooper. Before that, we had the big number one from the Flying Pickets with their cover of Yazoo's Only You. And then before that, Robert Palmer, She Makes My Day. Just got to thank you very much for listening to me for the last hour. Hopefully you've enjoyed my selection of songs enough to join me same time, same place, same channel next week. Until then, keep smiling and bye for now.

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fabulous record from an absolute trailblazer of the New Jersey disco scene. There's the lovely Gloria Gaynor, who there is an outside chance I'm likely to get an interview with over the next couple of weeks. Friend of a friend and all that. So fingers crossed. And I'm super excited. That'd be a wonderful Christmas present, wouldn't it? Late, but wonderful. So Gloria Gaynor, This Love Affair, right here on the 70s Soul, Funk and Disco Show. Today's new release is coming from Epsilon Records. It's a re-release of a very hard to get record from 1982 by James Hale. It's called Could It Be Joy. I'll be playing that in the second hour of the show. Right now, though, over the weekend, we heard the news of the sad passing to cancer of Anita Poynter, one of the former interviewees on this very show. And bless her, in memory of her, I'm going to play you an interview that I did with her and her late sister Bonnie back in 2018. The interview is absolutely hilarious. Just I'll play you that in about 15 minutes time. Right now, I've got music from Barbara Brown in just a moment. The School Snaps with an absolutely iconic modern soul song. Right now, this is The Mob.

You know, I will never get tired of hearing that record. What a great sound. Sam Cooley and his School Snaps, of course, with the fabulous George Kerr on the production desk as well. My Hang Up Is You, right here on the 70s Soul, Funk and Disco Show. We're going over to New York City in just a moment for a band that recorded on a label you can pretty much buy blind with confidence. I'm talking Roulette Records, of course. Got fabulous sound of Whirlwind in just a moment. Right now, though, down to Memphis, Tennessee for Barbara Brown.

You see, that's exactly the sort of thing that really fires me up about music. What a great record that is. But Whirlwind only ever made two singles, as far as I can establish. And how can a band as good as that make music as good as that and not have a follow-up? There must be so much unreleased music just like that, just as good. And it's just a case of finding the right people to talk to unlock all those doors, isn't it? That's why I love people like Jan Vertiste and Alberto Zanini of Epsilon Records and Cannonball Soul and all those sort of people like that, because they're unearthing these acetates and bringing us great music that we wouldn't normally have heard, which is what we're going to hear later on in the show when I play the latest release from James Hale on Epsilon Records. So that's well worth looking forward to. I've got Bonnie and Anita Poynter in conversation in about 6 minutes' time. First, though, I want to play a great song from a lovely lady. Marty Joseph's next with I Can't Move No Mountains.

bless her. I had the very good fortune to see her at Blackpool International Soul Festival 4 or 5, 6 years ago. Lovely lady, still got it. And subsequent to that, I managed to get her phone number from a friend of a friend. Now then, I just mentioned that I'd love to speak to her. And my mate says, yeah, I can sort that for you. And sure enough, turns up with her phone number. I says, wow, thanks. This is wonderful. When does she want me to ring? Oh, just phone her, she'll be fine. She doesn't know I'm ringing, doesn't she? Yeah, just phone her, she'll be fine. I rang her up. She got no idea who I was. She wasn't expecting the call, and bless her, she got a great-granddaughter in her arms that was a baby in arms and screaming all the way through. So we spoke for a little while, and she was very, very lovely, but of course couldn't hear a word I was saying, and it wasn't going to be broadcastable anyway for the background noise. And never got to speak to her since, but... thanks, Andy, for the contact anyway. I'll try her another day, see if I can surprise her when she's in a more serene circumstance. Now, two young ladies that I did manage to speak to and were a whole barrel of laughs are Bonnie and Anita Poynter, both now sadly passed. And I'm going to play you my interview with them from 2018 next.

0: Hi, Bonnie.
1: Thank you so much for giving me this interview.
0: Oh, you're welcome. Thank you for calling.
1: Oh, not at all. Have you got Anita with you as well?
0: What's your name again? How do you say your name?
1: AD.
0: AD.
1: Yeah, AD. It's short for Adrian, which in England's a boy's name.
0: Adrian, okay. Hi, Adrian.
1: Hello.
0: AD.
1: That's it, AD.
0: What's going on over there?
2: You got Anita here too.
0: Yeah, Anita's here.
1: Oh, lovely. Hi, Anita.
2: Hi.
1: Do you think Anita can come a little closer to the mic, please?
0: Okay, sure. We can just sit here and hug each other. All right, AD.
1: AD, yeah, that's right. Lovely. Anita's still a little bit farther away than I'd like, but...
2: Okay, I'm coming in.
1: Good girl.
0: Coming in to the left. Come on. Okay, there.
2: Okay.
0: She's sitting on my lap now. Will that work?
1: That's much better. So, the Pointer Sisters, they've been going the span 4 decades, your recording history. That's great. How did it all start for you?
0: Church. It's where we started as the little baby
2: at
0: Pointer
2: home,
0: Sisters.
2: Singing at home together and then singing in church as little girls.
1: Yeah.
2: True.
0: And in the choir and...
2: Yeah. And then as we got older and started doing our own, you know, adult stuff, then Bonnie, actually she was still in high school.
0: Yeah, I was in high school.
2: And she said she thought she wanted to try this, and she pulled me out of my office I was working in. And
1: right.
0: Yeah.
2: And we took off on the road.
0: And we all ran away from home.
1: No. No, I don't believe that for the moment.
2: Already gone. Okay.
1: Bonnie and Anita, you two and your sister June started performing in clubs in 69, and that was your first...
0: In San Francisco in clubs, and in the clubs around Oakland. We were singing back up with Esther Phillips.
1: Oh, wow.
0: Mm-hmm. And with anybody who would let us sing.
1: Absolutely, absolutely. And you obviously caught the attention of the right people because you got a record deal with Atlantic, didn't you?
0: Yes, we did.
2: Yeah, we did. We were working with...
0: Wardell Cazares?
2: Yeah, we were working with Dave Mason,
0: Dave Mason.
2: English artist.
0: Yeah.
2: Dave Mason took us to London, our first trip to London.
1: Oh, really?
2: As a backup singer.
1: And how did you enjoy little old England?
2: Oh, God, it was fabulous.
0: We lost our luggage
2: the first day. We were there for 5 days. We got our luggage on the 5th day.
1: That sounds about right.
0: With Dave Mason.
2: Dave was a little upset because he had to go out and buy us new wardrobe for the show. So he took us to Biba's, and I think he gave us like $100 a piece.
1: Yeah.
0: That was a lot of money back then.
1: Yeah, it would have been.
2: I said,
1: yeah.
2: Okay, go get you. We had to get shoes, clothes, everything for the show.
0: Something like
2: and
0: that.
2: We bought the best stuff at Biba's,
0: and
2: we tore it up at that show.
0: That's right, yay.
2: I mean, we tore it up. They loved us.
1: Excellent.
0: Yeah, we never wanted to leave.
2: And Dave Mason was great to work with. He had an incredible band, and we were wild and crazy and rock and roll. It was so much fun.
1: Great.
0: Yeah.
1: Great stuff.
0: Yeah.
1: And not long after, your sister Ruth joined the band, didn't she? In 72, and you became a foursome.
2: We got the deal with Atlantic Records, and we went to New Orleans with Wardell
0: Cazares.
2: And they sent us to Jackson, Mississippi to record.
1: Yeah.
2: And that was amazing.
1: Right.
2: And we did, four songs, 5 songs?
1: Yeah.
0: That's on me.
2: Yeah.
0: Send them back.
2: They laughed at the songs we took that they thought were not R&B enough.
1: Yeah.
2: You know, they want us to sound like the Jackson Five.
0: Yeah.
1: Right.
2: And we love the Jackson Five, of course, but we don't want to sound like them.
1: No, of course not. Yeah. You've got your own distinctive sound. And I heard you touch on a tune called Send Him Back. I don't know whether you're aware, but over here, that is an absolute floor filler. It's a soul anthem and has been since the early 70s.
0: La, la, la, boom, boom.
1: Yeah, absolutely. Absolutely. Written by Richard Caton, wasn't it, in part?
2: Oh,
1: yeah. Yeah, great record.
2: Those songs, we had to learn them overnight.
0: Yeah.
1: Well, your two early albums as Pointer Sisters, they were very different to soul, weren't they? They were sort of country and jazz and a little bit, what's the word, Charleston, some of them.
2: it was very eclectic.
1: Yeah, you can say you're really versatile, yeah.
0: You know, we just grew up around different types of music.
1: Yeah, fantastic. And it was at that award, didn't you, for Best Country Vocal Performance. Tell me about that.
2: Yeah, we sure did.
0: Yeah, over the Oak Ridge Boys and the Sandler Brothers. We're like, what?
2: Yeah.
0: I don't think they knew we were black until we got up on stage and sang it.
2: And we were the first black female group to ever perform at the Grand Ole Opry in Nashville, Tennessee.
1: Wow.
2: And when we got there, they were protesting.
1: No way.
2: I didn't even notice it. And I didn't really realize They were protesting that they were until interviewing David years later, and he said, "You know, they had signs out front saying, 'Keep country, country.'"
0: Oh my God!
2: And I was so terrified just being there. You know, when they gave us a party and sent us to the back.
0: Yeah, right, exactly. Like they thought we were the help.
2: Right, we were the help that night.
1: For your third LP, Stepping, then you had a bit of a change of direction, didn't you? This was a really soulful album. What caused that? Was it market driven, or is it something that you felt you wanted to do?
2: Yeah, well, Stepping, we did include another producer. That was Sonny Burke.
1: Right,
2: but yeah, I guess
0: we like trying new music and doing different
2: approaches
0: to old music.
1: Yeah, absolutely.
0: We like to spread our wings and try new things.
1: Quite right. And in 1978, that happened, didn't it? Bonnie, you left the group to start a solo career. Tell me about that.
0: Well, that was pretty exciting, and it was just something I just wanted to see what I could do.
1: Well, that's right, because Motown lured you away, didn't they?
0: Yeah, they didn't. Yeah, they kind of lured me away, but I wanted the whole group to come with me.
1: Yeah.
0: But then I did it on my own.
2: Didn't.
0: Yeah.
1: I mean, nobody can deny the sort of temptation when Motown knocks at your door and say, "Will you come and record for us?" I mean,
0: yeah,
1: it can't.
0: Especially with a nice check in their hand.
1: Absolutely, they're the best kind, aren't they?
2: Had knocked at their door before, yeah. And they turned us down.
1: Yeah. Oh, wow.
2: So I was about to go back.
1: Lovely. Bonnie, in Motown then, of course, this is across on the West Coast, because Motown had moved offices then a few years earlier. That left you, that exposed you to so much of Motown's back catalogue. I mean, that was great to be able to rework
0: that
1: music for a current audience.
0: Yeah, I love the music. I've always loved all the old artists that used to record at Motown, and I just wanted to sing all the songs I loved.
1: Yeah, but you put a modern style on it, didn't you? You brought it up to date with disco and made it for a new market, so that's great.
0: Mm-hmm.
1: Lovely. So, Anita, that left yourself, Ruth, and June in the band. And in 1978, you were lured away from ABC and became the flagship act on the newly formed label Planet Records. How cool is that?
2: Yeah, we were with a manager, Forrest Hamilton, who took us to Steve Wax at WEA. And Steve Wax told us that Richard Perry was launching a new record label and he needed a new artist. So he thought we'd be perfect for it. And he introduced us to Richard Perry and we got with him and we did our first album and Fire went gold. And that was the first gold single for the Pointer Sisters.
1: Wow.
2: It really, really pushed our career up.
1: Well, Fire still gets a regular play here in the UK. Great track. Can't keep a good track down.
2: Oh, UK.
1: Absolutely.
2: Well, we had gold albums, but we had never had a gold single, and it was amazing.
1: Lovely. Mm. I mean, while you were with Rocket Records, Planet Records, you had a
0: strip. I thought you called a Rocky Raccoon. I'm like, what the heck?
1: So, while you were with Planet Records, you had a lot of top 10 hits, especially across here in the UK. I mean, there was Jump From A Love, Automatic, Fire, as you've mentioned, He's So Shy, Slow Hand. Beautiful tune. I'm so excited that we started with, and of course, Neutron Dance. So moving to a new label and new songwriters, I suppose, and producers, sort of tailored you for another genre shift, and you aimed more at the dance floor and boogie, didn't you? Yes, Dad.
0: Yeah, we wanted to shake our booty.
2: Yes, we did. I don't know. What was the next album after that?
1: You got Breakout in 83, hadn't you? That was a very, very big one for you.
2: Yeah, Breakout was really fabulous.
1: Yeah.
2: So Excited, the album before Breakout, was supposed to be the single on that album, but I couldn't convince our producers to release it as a single, and I was so, so very hurt.
1: I think so.
2: It came out with Breakout, and I said, I can't lose this song. You got to put it on that album.
1: Mm-hmm. Yeah.
2: People don't do that. I said, well, let's do it.
0: Okay.
1: Well, you obviously...
2: Put it on there, please.
0: Yeah, break a few rules.
2: And all of a sudden, it's the biggest song we ever had.
1: Yeah, absolutely.
0: You know, they don't know everything.
2: Exactly. They should listen to the artist sometimes.
0: Exactly.
1: But they don't, do they?
2: Yes.
1: They don't. They listen to the finance director. That's the trouble. And that's the problem with the industry,
2: exactly.
1: I think.
2: That song was a proven hit, and they wouldn't even release it.
0: And it still is.
1: Yeah.
2: Yeah, you know, I knew it from the jump, and they wouldn't listen to me.
1: Definitely.
2: But now it's out there, and then thank the Lord.
1: Yeah, absolutely.
0: It's the same.
1: So Planet Records was sold, or at least soaked up by RCA in the mid-80s. And Anita, they offered you your own solo project, didn't they? 1987.
0: Yeah. You're saying it like that. Album, dang.
1: album called Love for What It Is.
2: Solo project. It wasn't something that I asked for. It really wasn't. I wasn't really ready to be a solo artist.
1: Yeah. But it produced some nice. It produced some nice music. It must have been exciting. But also, how did it feel to be recording as a solo artist when you've been with your sisters for over 20 years?
2: I didn't really feel it. It wasn't a good. It was not a pleasant experience because of the way it happened.
1: All right.
2: And I hadn't written any songs, so they weren't my songs that I was singing. It just all kind of happened, rush, rush, rush, and it didn't feel good. And as a result, it didn't come out very well.
1: Well,
2: and I didn't get it. Play on it, and so I'm working on a new one now.
1: Excellent.
2: I mean, put some more music out.
0: Now they're going to put it out
2: now, 50 years later.
1: Great. But I mean, there are some a couple of nice tracks that stand out for me. More Than a Memory is one of them, and also Overnight Success. I think that's a great track.
2: Somebody love it.
1: Yeah. Yay! Yeah. Did you do What did you do after the mid-80s or through the 90s and 2000s? Were you still recording? Don't think you were you? Did family take over?
0: I don't know.
2: We haven't done, I don't know what the last album, I've got to look it up. When was the last Mother Sister album? Do you have it?
1: Hold the line, caller, I'll find it. That's all.
0: Hold the line, caller. I'm caller number one.
1: Contestant number one, sounds like.
0: Oh, contestant number one.
1: Pointer Sisters.
2: A contest. Whoever comes up with the name of the last Pointer Sister album.
1: Right.
0: When the band will come.
1: I'm ahead of you then, because you brought out an album called In Concert in 2005, and before that, 1993, Only Sisters Can Do That.
2: Oh, yeah, Only Sisters Can Do That. Yeah. That was the last one.
1: All right, now then, I didn't realise that the Pointer Sisters as a group went to Motown.
2: Rhythm album. We did one album with them, and they treated us horribly. So we got out there fast as we could.
1: Mm. All right. Well, I think that's just a Motown trait, from what I can gather. Unless Bonnie can tell me something different.
0: I have nothing to say. My lips are sealed.
1: That's the answer I was expecting.
0: You're not going to get me, mate.
1: No, absolutely. So, what sort of things do you girls listen to then? What are you, Bonnie? What's your personal taste? What's in the car at the moment?
0: What's in the car?
1: Yeah. Well, have you got a CD in the car? What do you listen to?
0: I just listen there, mostly jazz.
1: All right.
0: Some rap. I listen to everything depending on the mood and how bright the sun is shining.
1: Good answer. And Anita, what about yourself? You got a preference for probably R&B or, I don't know, jazz, country?
2: Yeah,
1: what do you listen to?
2: I listen to, I do love R&B.
1: Yeah.
2: I love classic R&B. And I love some rap.
1: Right.
2: Some hip-hop rap, you know, some things that are really, like Kendrick Lamar, I like him. Oh,
1: you dog.
2: And I love Bruno Mars.
0: I love Bruno Mars, too.
2: And by the way, FYI, Pointer Sisters, the new Pointer Sister group will be over in Europe the end of November. November 28th, they're opening for the Night of the Proms. Have you ever been to Night of the Proms?
1: Last Night of the Proms? Well, I'm a brass player myself. I've played in a few. Whereabouts is that going to be? In London?
2: It's going to be they're going to start, I think, in Germany and in Belgium. Yeah.
1: Lovely. But not England.
0: So book your tickets now.
1: I don't have a passport.
0: Oh, poor little baby.
1: Yeah.
0: You're going to miss all the fun.
1: I know.
0: We'll just have to come and see you.
1: Yeah, well, please do. I've got a spare room.
0: Okay.
1: The dog loves visitors.
0: You're in London, right?
1: No, I'm about 120 miles north of London.
0: What's the name of your town?
1: Newark.
0: Uh huh. Okay.
1: Yeah, it's beautiful. It's beautiful. We've got a castle, and it's really nice. I tell you what, I've got your email addresses. I'm going to send you photographs of where I live. It's beautiful. It's in the middle of farmland.
0: Oh, I can't wait to see.
1: Yeah, you would be absolutely awestruck if you came to Newark. It's a beautiful little place. Little cobbled market.
0: Do they have cars or do they just use horse and buggy?
1: Shut up. Bonnie, Anita, it's been an absolute pleasure, a delight talking to you tonight. Thank you so much
0: for speaking
1: with me.
0: It's been a great time. Great morning.
2: Andy. Great to talk with you.
1: Great to talk with you too. Thank you.
0: Okay, pip-pip video.
1: Lovely.

Great music from two lovely ladies and the sisters. There's Bonnie and Anita Poynter. And Waiting on You. And I will say that interview was 10:30 in the morning, Los Angeles time. So what were they like at 10:30 at night? Bless them. Rest in peace, Bonnie and Anita. I've got Millie Jackson in just a moment. Next up, though, Lenny Williams.

I am tired. My feet hurt. I look like a wet rag. This disco might be quite costly. Almost as costly as love is these days. Do you know what you gotta pay for love these days?

the single release from the Moment's Pleasure LP. There's the fabulous Millie Jackson, a woman who has given me a firm date for an interview. So excited. That's just going to go on forever, isn't it? Because she's such an interesting woman and talks a lot, which is good. Which has got to be a good thing. I'm Eddie Crampton. This is 2 Hours of 70s Soul, Funk and Disco. Johnny Taylor is going to take us to the top of the hour with a song that was recently sampled by the Shapeshifters for Lola's theme. Right now, though, a bit of Texan soul from Walter Jenkins.

always a popular song in the venues I go to. Curtis Anderson from 1979 and How Can I Tell Her? Right here on the 70s Soul Funk and Disco Show. If you caught the first hour of the show, you will have heard the fabulous interview with Anita and Bonnie Poynter, both sadly now passed. If you missed that and you want to hear it again, then you can, second bite of the cherry, you can go to my website, Shinyl, shinyl.co.uk, which is where that and all my other interviews are stored. Now then, we've still got to look forward to another song from the Poynter Sisters. That's coming up in about 15 minutes' time. And also, the latest release on Epsilon Records from James Hale. Not the whole song, just a sample. That's going to come along around about 20 minutes to the hour. But right now, we've got ex-Motown staff writer Johnny Bristol on the way. We've got Stevie Wonder's backing singer Alex Brown as well. But first, from Arizona, this is Lady Margot.

silky sound of Johnny Bristol, of course, the man who brought us Hang On In There, Baby, and so much more. I Sure Like Grooving With You from 1976. Got an album-only song from a West Coast band called Brothers Unlimited in just a moment. That's really quite a cracker. But right now, one of Stevie Wonder's backing singers. She was alongside Denise Williams as one of the Wonderettes. This is the fabulous Alex Brown.

You know, all too often people overlook albums, but there's usually something on there that's just a conversation stopper. And for me, that's one of them. Brothers Unlimited, taken from the 1970 LP called Who's for the Young. If you see a copy, do yourself a favour and pick it up if it's not too expensive. There's a couple of great tracks on there. Talking about great tracks, I've got a song next. I don't know which I prefer, whether it's the Checkmates version or whether it's the J.B. Bingham version. I don't even know which one came out first, but to be honest, it doesn't matter. They're both quality. This time I'm playing you the Checkmates.

fabulous record, and really not anything between the two, whether it's the Checkmates or the JB Bingham version, although I will say the Checkmates one is significantly cheaper. But yeah, what I'm going to say. Pointer Sisters is next, in memory of the lovely Anita Pointer, who sadly passed away on New Year's Eve. Got, well, their first gold single, Fire, is next.

fabulous song. The Pointer Sisters' first gold single, and played that in memory of the lovely Anita Pointer, who sadly passed away on New Year's Eve. Got Jack Ashford in just a moment with a rare solo issue. But right now, a fabulous song from Skip Mahoney and the Casuals.

But I want you to come back again. Listen to what I'm about to tell you. Just let me put my hand right there.

0: in Mississippi.
1: Fabulous record from 1977 from Jack Ashford, who was, of course, the original bass player in the Funk Brothers back in the days of the Snake Pit. And in Detroit's Motown Studios, I'll fly to your open arms right here on the 70s Soul, Funk and Disco Show. From bass player to lead guitarist Nile Rodgers, with a song that he says is, out of his whole career, is his finest moment. And it's not even by his band.

tucked away on the Home Is Where the Heart Is LP. There's Bobby Womack and Something for My Head. What a great, great record. And before that, Sister Sledge, of course, written and produced and, of course, featuring on guitar as well, Nile Rodgers. Thinking of you right here on the 70s Soul, Funk and Disco Show. Not too far away from the new release coming out of Epsilon Records in just a moment. But right now, a lady who I had the good fortune to see at Blackpool International Soul Festival just a couple of years ago, the fabulous Anne Sexton.

Don't you just love a bit of Southern Soul? On 77 Records, there's Anne Sexton and the Northern Soul classic that is You've Been Gone Too Long. Lovely lady. I've never actually met her. I've never actually spoken to her, but I'm assured by all who know her what a delight to be around. She absolutely is. Anne Sexton, You've Been Gone Too Long. Right, next up, I've got the latest single to come out of Epsilon Records. It's by a chap called James Hale, originally released in 1982, and this is a sample of the A-side. This is Could It Be Joy?

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You can buy your copy on epsilonrecord.com or check out their link on the New Soul Vinyl Showcase on Facebook. Join that group and, yeah, prepare to be amazed. Lots of great stuff coming out on that stream all the time. Right, I've got Willie T in just a moment. I've got Bobby Reed as well, but right now, an absolute belter of a song. This is The Voices of East Harlem.

Don't you just love that record? I will say it's much cheaper to get it on the LP than it is on the single, because the single is like hen's teeth and priced accordingly. Willie T and First Taste of Hurt right here on the 70s Soul, Funk and Disco Show. Now then, I bought an album blind the other week, which was... I don't know why I bought it. I don't know what attracted me to it, but I tell you what, there's a belting song on there. It's by an artist I've not heard of, by Berris Hammond. And this one particular track is called Don't Wait Too Long. I'm going to play that for you in just a moment. But right now, a song on the Bell label. This is Bobby Reed, Time Is Right for Love.

Now, what do you rank to that? They just love that record. Berris Hammond and a song called Don't Wait Too Long. Fabulous. That really is my sweet spot. Well, I tell you what, we've about run out of time. So we're going to go to the top of the hour with a fabulous song from Barbara Roy and the team, Ecstasy, Passion and Pain. This is Touch and Go. Whatever you're doing this week, wherever you're going, be good, play nice. And remember, don't touch that dial. There is so much more great music coming straight after this. You claim to be-

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7: Hi, I'm Terry Salomon, and welcome along to the all-new Boogaloo. 2 hours of the finest music from the Northern Soul scene, and also from Detroit, Michigan, the Motown scene. And that's where we're going to start today, with this one from the legendary Diana Ross. And this is called Remember Me. Of course we do, Diana.

Another track from Motown, of course, that is a gentleman called Alan Nichols from 1970 and a track called Coming Apart. Up next is this one from Chuck Jackson. This is Pet Names.

Now, ladies and gentlemen, and the Imperial Zone yesterday has gone. Of course it has. It's today, isn't it? It was 1968. While we're on the subject a little, this is little Charles and the Sidewinders from 1967. And he's talking about you, babe.

That is Lou Johnson, and Reach Out For Me. We're going to go back to Detroit, Michigan, and some more Motown. We're going 1971, and Eddie Kendricks, of course, one-time singer with The Temptations. And something we're not going to be doing yet. This is a track called So Hard For Me To Say Goodbye.

You're listening to the all-new Boogaloo with me, Terry Savile. Of course, your weekly dose of Motown and Northern Soul. Some Northern Soul, some Motown, some crossover. And that was the Four Tops from 1971. And in these changing times, and probably just as relevant now as it was in 1971. Up next is a song from 1967. This is Gladys Knight, along with the Pips, and Take Me in the Arms and Love Me.

The instrumental sound of Gordon Staples and the Motown Strings and Strung Out. Yeah, I hadn't forgotten. It was the track today with no words. Yeah, no more of them. All great songs from now on with words. I must admit, I do prefer songs with words. This one definitely has words. It's 1965 from Lou Johnson, and it's called Park Avenue.

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Now that is Lou Rolls, and Time Will Take Care of Everything. You know, I mentioned play the finest in Northern Soul, finest in Motown, and some crossovers, and this is one of those crossover tracks. This is from 1973, this is Major Lance and The Right Track.

That is from 1964, that is Marie Knight, and That's No Way to Treat a Girl. Let's go back to Detroit and the year 1971, and the band called Hearts of Stone, and this is If I Could Give You the World.

another very different song from Motown. That was Hugh Mascala and the Union of South Africa and De Jumbo. A Weary Day is Over from the year 1971. Now, this lady wrote a lot of songs for Motown, but she also performed, like a lot of them did. We're going to go back to 1971 again, and this is Ivy Joe and I'd Still Love You.

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But that rose is still a rose, no matter what you do.

that is Maxine Brown. And Since I Found You. Up next is this one from 1965. This is Ray Pollard, and This Time.

As we go from the first act to the second act of today's all-new Boogaloo, that is Rex Craven, Rex Garvin, sorry, and the Mighty Cravers from 1969, and Sock It to 'Em. Let's go over to the Motown, to Detroit, Michigan, and a bit of more Motown. This one from 1967, this is the legendary Jimmy Ruffin, and gonna give it all the love I've got.

That is Joe Hilton, and let's save the children. One more from Motown for the time being, and this one is from Audrey DeWalt, Mixon Jr. Of course, you know it is Junior Walker and the All-Stars from 1970, and this is Carry Your Own Load.

That is a song called Trouble. I've been questioned that a few times by Ronnie Walker. Next is this one from Roy Hamilton from the year 1964. Do you know what? The panic is on.

laddie, Sam and Dave, and you don't know like I know. Let's go back to Motown and this one from 1971. This is Ken Christie and the Sunday People. And, well, it's a very strange song, really, but it's called The Reverend John B. Daniels.

Yes, a very strange song. That is Ken Christie and the Sunday People and the Reverend John B. Daniels. That was like a stereo promo version of that single. Anyhow, if you let me know what you think about it, these are terrysullivanradio@gmail.com. That is also the email address if you'd like to play your favourite Motown song or your favourite Motown artist. And I say, the one that gets so many requests, and I never ever mention who, because otherwise we'd be here all day, is Mr. Stevie Wonder. And it's time to play two in a row from Stevie Wonder. And today's are from 1967. They are called I Am Wondering and Hey Love. So let's hear them now. This is I Am Wondering.

two in a row from, of course, the legend that is Stevie Wonder. I get more requests for Stevie than anybody else. And that was Hey Love. And before that was I Am Wondering. Now let's go back to the Northern Soul scene. And 1967, this is Shirley Ellis and Soul Time.

That, of course, is the Ad-Libs and Think of Me. One more from the Northern Soul scene for the time being. This is from 1970. The band The Embers and Watch Out Girl.

lady who recorded one album for Motown. That is Kiki D and a song called Jimmy. Now, this next band, I couldn't find anything about them. Looked them up, couldn't find anything about them, but they recorded one single, as far as I could work it out, for Motown in 1971. They were called King Floyd, not Pink Floyd, King Floyd. And this is Heartaches.

Well, that is the Fabulous Flirtations, and Once I Had a Love from the year 1969. And I believe they are still performing in one guise or another. I mentioned about Motown and Northern Soul crossing over, and one of my favourite bands, Motown, crossed over to Northern Soul. They're called the Four Tops from 1973. This is Sweet Understanding Love.

That is The Impressions, and you must believe me, and that is the last Northern Soul song for today's show. I've got, what, 8 minutes, just under 8 minutes of fabulous Motel music to play as we say goodbye. But before that, let's get on with the music, shall we? And this one from Martha Reeves and the Vandellas, 1967.

Welcome back to the Midnight Cafe. That place far, far away, where the drinks are always free, the music never stops, and the clocks are always set to midnight.

Welcome back to the Midnight Cafe. Yeah, we've got a dozen tracks from 2026 coming your way this evening. That was the first of them from Mountain Boy and Monsters. It was a single release, and all the way from Australia. We've got music from pretty much every decade, 60s, 70s, 80s, 90s, noughties, 10s and 20s. To squeeze into the show tonight. Boy, do we have some tracks from you. There's a couple of tracks that have been requested that we've played before, but a whole bunch of new tracks that we've never played here. Even the older ones we've never played on this show before. So settle back, relax, and enjoy. Follow me on Facebook and Instagram, Neil on the Radio. Email me, neilontheradio@outlook.com. The Midnight Cafe, it's all genres. All musicians, all styles. The only thing we ask for is that it's kind of chilled. We have the odd upbeat track in there. Something needs to be played. But it's a chilled, laid-back show. Our clocks are set to midnight. The bar is open and the drinks are free. And the music, well, it's ready to play. So dim those lights down. Get yourself a drink. Enjoy 2 hours of just some wonderful music, really, both old and new. Let's kick it along with Suki Waterhouse.

Wonderful stuff from Suki Waterhouse off the album Loveland. That's Notting Hill. Outpost Drive next from their album Waterloo Road, and a track called Waterloo Road. Yes, the title track of the album. And we'll follow that up with a single release from Jay Buchanan featuring Rival Sons. Now, it's off the album which has escaped me. That's bad, isn't it? I will find out and let you know. But first, Outpost Drive and Waterloo Road.

wonderful stuff. Waterloo Road, the title track of the album from Outpost Drive. I'm in the middle of listening to that album, and I'm sure some more tracks from that album will make it to this show. Now, the Jay Buchanan track, which I couldn't place the name of the album, and there was a reason for that. I'd written it down as a single, and it wasn't, and it was, if that makes sense. We played this song last year when it was released as a single, as a forthcoming single from an upcoming album, which has now been released. Jay Buchanan featuring Rival Sons is a track called Caroline off the album Weapons of Beauty from 2026.

0: Do you know, I absolutely love that. Caroline from Jay Buchanan featuring Rival Sons. Yes, like it a lot.
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0: So we've kicked off the show, a few tracks from 2026. We're going to disappear back shortly to 2571, 2019, back to 2026, and then scatter ourselves across the years. Music tonight still to come from Carole King, Rod Stewart, Jim Childers, the Revivalist Kells, Joni Mitchell, Peter, Paul and Mary, Other Brother Darrell, Della Mitri, Girl Named Tom, Yazoo, Otis Redding, Frank Turner, Sting, Frank Vielli. It's a busy night. I just hope we don't run out of room. Before we start going back a little bit for a few songs, two more still to come from 2026. Alabama Shakes and Houndmouth, both getting their first play on this show. And the first one is Alabama Shakes and a song called I Feel Hope Coming. And then Houndmouth's Heavy Eyes off their album, Lordy.

cracking stuff there from Houndmouth and Heavy Eyes. Okay, to 2025, to an album called Sons. We played a lot of this album, and I'm not quite sure if we've finished all yet. We may have one or two still to go. This is a track called Hard to Tell, and then we've got two tracks from 1971.

0: sound like this.
1: Well, we'd like to think so. You're here at the Midnight Cafe. We have two lounges, of course. This one, where we are tonight, playing a lot of indie rock and folk and jazz and whatever. That sort of stuff. Americana country. All of that sort of stuff. And, of course, we have Lounge 2, which is smooth soul, R&B and jazz funk. This week, we're in Lounge 1, the original, if you like, where we started this whole thing off far, far away. And the jukebox is getting very full. We've played around about 1,600 tracks on the show since we began, and that's not counting Lounge 2. So, yeah, we're doing okay. We've repeated a couple for you, as you've requested them, and we always keep looking, whether they be old songs or new songs, that would fit nicely on our jukebox and that we haven't yet played. Including these next two. Can you believe I haven't played either of them? 1971 is the year for both of these. And first is Carole King off her album Tapestry and a track called So Far Away. And then off an album called Every Picture Tells a Story. He's not from Scotland, he's from North London, isn't he? It's Rod Stewart. First though, Carole King.

getting to number one in the UK, Rod Stewart and Maggie May back in 1971. Next, we go to 2019. I struggled finding the details on this one. Sorry, Jim. From Primal X, or was it not? But either way, Jim Childers from over there on the US of A sent me some music, which I'd heard, and I wanted to play it. And I was going to use it as something to play and talk over within a show or an intro. And I just haven't got around to sorting out yet. And I thought, do you know what? That would go very nicely on the jukebox here in the cafe. Jim Childers. An Octavapus Walk. Is it Octavapus Walk or Octavapus? I'm going with Octavapus Walk.

0: like that. Jim, if you've got more, send it to me. If it's more like that, for definite, and we'll get them played on the show. Three more tracks from 2026. Or should we? Let's do four. That's a good way. It gives me time to pop the kettle on and make a cup of coffee while we're listening to it. I can turn the speakers on in the studio and enjoy. Alex Catching's first play for him, and The Gardener and the Tree, first play for them. Alex Catching's and a track called Screen from 26, and The Gardener and the Tree off the Soul EP of 2026, and a track called Warm Embrace. Followed up by The Revivalist, where, come on, they're no stranger to this show, and a track from them, a single release from them off the album Get Honest, Razor Blades and Runways. And then from Kells and an album an EP actually called Dirty Blues Princess, and a track called Call Me. All very different, but all equally good. You're listening to the Midnight Cafe. It's nice here, isn't it?
1: I can't hide it. I can't make it go.

Whiskey talks in the dark of night. Tell me things I don't wanna fight. Yeah, whatever it is, I'm choosing just you. Yeah, let me out like a dog at night. I don't know how you're feeling, right? Yeah, whatever it is.

takes us to the end of hour one. We are now into hour two. Kel's there and Call Me. You're listening to The Midnight Cafe. We've got two more tracks from 2026 to play, but not yet. We'll come back to them in about half a dozen songs time, something like that. 2001, 2002 next, and then we hit the early to mid-20s. First up, from the film Moulin Rouge, got asked to play this by Sandy from Norwich. So here we go, Sandy. Ewan McGregor and his version of Your Song.

that track. I love the Garth Brooks track, and I like the cover too. Ronan Keating got to number one with that as a single to If Tomorrow Never Comes, taken from his second album in 2002, Destination. Now, I don't know if you watch The Voice on here on UK TV or whether you watch The Voice in whatever country you're watching in, because it did become a global thing and there's many different versions of it out there. I don't watch it. But. Jorgen Dahl Mo did a blind audition on the Norwegian version and they all turned and it became kind of, what's the word, viral. Kind of viral. You can see it on the YouTubes and things like that. And the other day I was scrolling looking for something and this popped up on my socials and it just reminded me of it. And I thought, you know what? Let's play that blind audition, The Voice. There's an album out there called The Voice Blind Auditions. And I found the album, I found the song, and I'm bringing it to you now, all the way from Norway, Jorgen Dahl Mo and his version of a Bruce Springsteen classic.

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1: Just one man and a guitar. He did rather well. This is Winter Pills, and the album is This Is How We Dance. And this is the track called How We Dance.

0: wonderful stuff from the album The Trouble with Desire.
1: Trying to raise
0: a man. Check it out. Good album. I decided not to play any more from 2026. We'll save them for the next time here in Lounge One. Instead, we're going to 1967, 1968 and 1969 in that order. Peter, Paul and Mary, Otis Redding and Joni Mitchell.
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0: when was the last time you listened to Peter, Paul and Mary?
1: Back again.
0: For me, it was a long, long time.
1: I hate to go.
0: I didn't even have that song. Can you believe it? I had to go and get it. Leaving on a Jet Plane from 1967 off the album 1700. Next, we've played this before, but I get asked for it over and over and over again. From 1968, got to number 3 in the UK charts for Otis Redding.

three requests there. Girl Named Tom, Billie Jean from the 2021 album Hits from the Road. Delamitri's Be My Downfall from the 1992 Change Everything album. And George Michael, Music from the Edge of Heaven was the album back in 1986 and a number one hit for him with A Different Corner. All three already been played on the show, as have the final five. And all five over the past weeks and months have been asked for many, many times. John Waite, Yazoo, Frank Turner, Sting and John Lennon. And if we're lucky, we'll get to play all five of them just as the show comes to an end. If I've done my job right. This is Missing You.

Frank Turner, there she is. Just time for two more, and we'll kick off the first. It's Sting. And a happy birthday to Jerry, who requested it.

That track got number 15 back in 1988. Was it really that long ago? Englishman in New York from Sting. And like that, we come to the end of the show. I'll be back before you know it. Until then, thanks for getting in touch. Thanks for joining me on the Facebook page, Neil on the Radio, as well as on the numbers. It's been a joy to listen to you and hear from you all. Until the next time, my friends, I leave you with this number one classic. It got to number one in 75, but it was released in 71 off an album of the same name. Until the next time, my friends, go on. Get out of here.

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We start with a lifelong commitment from Old Bodey, followed by the Harlem Handbats, placing a premium on self-reliance. The coasters are apparently hogs, and Nat Canella is a boogly-woogly piggy. While June Richmond and Woody Herman are in Cuba, George Scott Wood and Charles Brown are next, and they are in the shadows. It's twilight time for the Platters, but Leo Reisman is dancing in the dark. Tony Bennett with Bill Evans, and then Bobby Darin, Dream. Gene Austin has lost his lover, and the Kaylin twins tell us what happens when. Billie Holiday with Teddy Wilson is smiling, and McKinney's cotton pickets are laughing. Bodey makes a commitment in our first offering for this show. I'm going to love you as long as I live. This is Al with the Lou Stone Band, recorded at the Monsignor Restaurant in London, where they were the resident band. As Long As I Live is a Ted Kohler Howard Arlen song, one of several they wrote for Harlem's Cotton Club Review. This is Al Bodey in August 1934 from his last recording session before he left with Ray Noble for the US. Al Bodey with Lou Stone's band, As Long As I Live.

Al Bowling with Lou Stone's band in 1934, As Long As I Live. The Harlem Hamfats now advise us to root hog or die. That is to say, you will need to survive through your own effort. No one is going to help you. The saying, root hog or die, appears in the lyrics of a number of other songs, as well as this one from the Harlem Hamfats. A song written by Joe McCoy, guitarist and vocalist with the band, and recorded by them in 1937, Root Hog or Die.

Harlem Hamfats, so root hog or die. We stay hogging with this next one, The Coasters in 1959, with a number that features one of the most minimal guitar solos ever recorded. Solo is by jazz guitarist Barney Kessel, who would have been used to playing somewhat more technically challenging material, but it is great fun. The Coasters, I'm a hog for you, baby.

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I'm a hog for you, baby. Now we have another piggy, a Boogly Woogly Piggy. The Boogly Woogly Piggy is a 1941 song that was recorded, among other people, by the Glenn Miller Band and the Andrews Sisters. The song was written by Roy Jacobs, who had collaborated a few years earlier with Casey Bill Weldon on the blues standard, I'm Going to Move to the Outskirts of Town. This is British band Nat Kinella and his New Georgians. Nat Kinella had formed his first band as a leader in 1935 after leaving Lou Stone. The band was extremely successful, but broke up after being stranded in Sweden at the outbreak of war in 1939. Nat Kinella made his way back to the UK and formed a 12-piece band he named the New Georgians. Between August 1940 and August 1941, they made 70 records. That ended when Nat Kinella was called up into the army. This is Nat Kinella and his New Georgians in 1941 with the Boogly Woogly Piggy.

he stayed home. But this little piggy was a boogly woogly piggy, and he boogie woogied all the way home. This little piggy had roast beef, this little piggy had none. But this little piggy was a boogly woogly piggy, and he did the Lindy all the way home. With the oink, oink, piggly wiggly piggy, oink, oink, boogly woogly boogie, oink, oink, oink, oink. The boogly woogly piggly with the oink, oink. This little piggy dug 2 feet. This piggy thought the waltz was divine. But this little piggy was a happy little piggy.

Nat Ganilla and his New Georgians, the Boogly Woogly Piggy. Not a Boogly Woogly, but simply a Boogie Woogie now. This is Charlie LaVia and Bonnie Lake's Cuban Boogie Woogie. And this is Andy Kirk and his Clouds of Joy with vocalist June Richmond in March 1941. Cuban Boogie Woogie.

to Richmond with Andy Kirk and his Clouds of Joy, the Cuban Boogie Woogie. We stay in Cuba with Woody Herman's First Heard in 1946 and the Sidewalks of Cuba.

Well, that was the Woody Herman Band with Cyborgs of Cuba, but not the 1946 recording, as I said at the beginning. Actually, that was a live recording from 1948. Perhaps a bit of a British equivalent now to the Cyborgs of Cuba, Shadows on the Pavement. Shadows on the Pavement was written by Bub Flanagan, and as we hear, recorded here in 1933 by George Scott Wood's band with vocalist Harry Bentley. Shadows on the Pavement.

Barry Bentley with George Scott Wood's band and Bud Flanagan's Shadows on the Pavement. We stay in the shadows now with Charles Brown and a song written by sax player Cudillo Oswego Martin. This is Charles Brown in 1952, at a time when his style of music was falling out of favour. However, he had still retained a loyal following, and his songs were recorded by the likes of Johnny Hooker and Lowell Fulsom. There was a revival of Charles Brown's fortunes in the 1980s, and in 1996, he was inducted into the Blues Hall of Fame. He was inducted into the Rock and Roll Hall of Fame in 1999. Charles Brown, Evening Shadows.

You're listening to me, Terry Mackley, and this is Cafe American vintage music from the 1920s through to the 1950s. And that was Charles Brown with his Smooth Blues, Evening Shadows. A celebration of Twilight Time now from the Platters. Twilight Time started life as an instrumental number and was the B-side to Sentimental Journey, a big hit for Doris Day with Les Brown and his band of renown in 1944. In 1958, the Platters' manager Buck Ram revived a poem he claimed to have written when he was at college, which became the lyrics for the Platters' number one hit version of Twilight Time. The Platters in 1958.

the platters. Twilight Time. Dancing in the Dark was written by Arthur Swartz and Howard Dietz for the 1931 show The Bandwagon. In the 1953 film version of The Bandwagon, starring Fred Astaire and Sid Charisse, a purely instrumental take on Dancing in the Dark is used for a lovely dance sequence for Astaire and Charisse. There is an earlier instrumental version from 20 years earlier by Leo Reisman and his orchestra. And it says Leo Reisman and his orchestra in 1933, Dancing in the Dark.

Leo Reisman and his orchestra in 1933 from the 1931 show The Bandwagon, Dancing in the Dark. Tony Bennett and Bill Evans could well be dancing in the dark on this next one, as they are dream dancing. This is Dream Dancing from Tony Bennett and Bill Evans' second collaboration album, Together Again. Cole Porter wrote Dream Dancing for the 1941 film You'll Never Get Rich. Tony Bennett and Bill Evans in 1977. Dream Dancing.

0: Beautiful. What an ending that was. Bam!
1: Yeah. Tony Bennett and Bill Evans obviously enjoying themselves there with their take on Cole Porter's Dream Dancing from their 1977 album Together Again. Bobby Darin is also dreaming. Dream Lover was a great success for Bobby Darin, having him written the song as well as recording it. It reached number 2 on the Billboard chart and number 4 on the R&B chart and eventually became a multi-million seller. Bobby Darin, Dream Lover.

1959, encapsulated in a song. Bobby Darin, Dream Lover. Now we have Gene Austin in 1931 with a lament for a lost lover. A very pretty song from Gene Austin, When Your Lover Has Gone. Gene Austin was a big star from the late 1920s to the mid-1930s. He's someone who actually did run away to join the circus when he was 15, joined the army, and served in the First World War as a regimental bugler. Gene Austin, When Your Lover Has Gone.

Ah, wasn't that lovely? Jane Austen in 1931, when your lover has gone. The Kaelin twins are also concerned with when. In 1958, Hal and Herbie Kaelin had a big hit with a song just titled When. When was particularly successful in the UK, topping the singles charts for 5 weeks and also a hit in the US and Canada. But perhaps the biggest success was in France, where we are told it was number one for 18 weeks. The Kaelin twins. When.

the Kaling twins, and lots of other people by the sound of it. When? The song When You're Smiling dates back to 1928. I suppose it had become sufficiently part of the standard repertoire for the Teddy Wilson Band to record a version of the song 10 years later. This is the Teddy Wilson Orchestra on January the 6th, 1938. Teddy Wilson piano, Freddie Green guitar, Joe Jones drums, Walter Page bass, that's the Count Basie rhythm section, plus Lester Young on tenor saxophone and Benny Morton trombone, also Count Basie band members. And to top all of that off, Billie Holiday, of course, When You're Smiling.

When You're Smiling, the Teddy Wilson Orchestra in 1938, featuring a good part of the Count Basie Band and Billie Holiday. McKinney's Cotton Pickers are doing more than smiling now. They are laughing at life. Here they are in 1930.

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0: Sold Out Show. That's Castella and I'm in You. Been having a few computer problems recently. I think it's had to do with the hot weather we've been having and lots and lots of issues. In fact, so hopefully it's going to hang out for the duration of this show anyway. So on the show today, we have got the usual mixture of soulful tracks, some you've heard before, some you haven't, some remixes, and it's all good quality soulful music anyway. So this is Nate James, and this is the Jim Sharp remix of Set the Tone.
1: All right.

0: That's quite nice, isn't it? That's Nate James, the Gymshark remix of Set to the Tone. And yeah, talking about my computer issues. So I've got another computer ready to go, but I'm not quite finished loading up all the stuff on it yet. So I just hope this one's going to last out. Right. Nice little remix coming up for you right now. Again, this is the Opalopo remix of Michael Gray and Kelly Say and Don't Want Anybody.
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Yes, indeedy. It is the Opalopo remix of Michael Gray and Kelly Say Don't Want Anybody. Of course, Michael Gray has got an album out at the moment. I mean, hugely talented member of Full Intention and a remixer in his own right, as well as an artist and a producer. He's got an album out which is called You and Me, which I've played tracks from on the show previously. Right, this is new to the show. This is Aria, and this is called Resentments.

0: You got me going round and round in circles.
1: That is Michael Sutton, and that is new from him. Well, new to the show. It's called Enough is Enough. You are listening to The Sold Out Show. My name is Hugh Williams, in case I didn't say that at the beginning of the show. I can't remember if I did or not. We've got a remix coming up for you right now. This is remixed by Ridney and Richard Earnshaw, and it's Kim Sims, Too Blind to See It.

It was written by Steve Silk Hurley and was originally released back in 1991. Was it really that long ago? That's incredible. It's Kim Sims and the Ridney and Richard Earnshaw extended rework of Too Blind to See It. You are listening to The Sold Out Show, and a new track on the show. I don't believe this is a new track, but a new track on the show from Roland Gresham, and this is called The Touch of the Master's Hands. This is the remix.

Roland Gresham and The Touch of the Master's Hand, the remix. That's quite a sought-after tune, or it was quite a sought-after tune. It's now being released on Isofo Records on 7-inch vinyl. It was originally released back in the year of 1984. Wow. Not something I've ever had or even heard, I don't think. Oh, they must have heard it somewhere, but anyway. Definitely, definitely, definitely a great track. Roland Gresham, The Touch of the Master's Hand. This is Nightshade UK, and this is called My Love.

0: They come from Manchester. They're a collective. They're called the 745s. I've been playing quite a lot of their music recently. That's from their spin-off album. And the track was called Where Your Mouth Is. Rather good. Did I say they were from Manchester? I always say that, don't I? Anyway, let us move on with Dave and Marissa featuring Ron Carroll. And this track is called All Around the World. And this is the Redemption Extended Mix.
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0: Dave, Marissa and Ron Carroll all around the world, and it's classic track time. Now, this artist released this tune in the year of 1988, had already released 8 albums before this track, which was the title track of the album. His 9th album came out, probably at that time, still better known as a producer for people like Aretha Franklin and Whitney Houston. But he's also a drummer. He's also played with some big artists as a drummer as well as a producer. So today's classic track, in its better version, remixed by Shep Pettibone, is Narada Michael Walden, and this is Divine Emotions.
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0: the sold out show. Starting off the second hour of the show today with a little bit of Latin-y stuff. That's Marcio Bossa, and that is their current single. It is called Golden Dream. Right, this is MDA Grooves, and this is called Ipanema Jazz.
1: The sold out show is brought

MDA Grooves, Sean McCabe's basement mix of Ipanema Jazz. And it's great to hear these two back together. I love this tune. This is Mather and Kingdon, and this is the Bossa edit of Latina Girl.

great stuff, isn't it? It's Mazarin Kingdom, and it is their current release. It's called Latina Girl, right? This is Shyla Prospere and her current release, and this is called That Thing.

That is Opaz featuring Ray Hayden and Because of You. That, I think that's one of the best tracks done in ages and ages and ages, actually. Really like that. Okay, Georgie B and the Groove Association, Summer of 76 remix of You Know.

0: That was Root Star, and that track was called Vintage Soul, The Rebirth. Right, this is Perspective 360, a track I've been playing for a couple of weeks now, and this is called You Are My Love.
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It is the amazing Lucas Seto as we head into the last 20 minutes on the show today. And that is his current release. It is called Ghetto Kind of Love. Right, so there's just three more tunes left from me on today's Sold Out show. And the first of those is from Sophia Bromberg.

That is the current release from Sofia Bromberg. It's called A Greener Light, and AP Connection featuring Nate Williams. Keep This Star Burning.

0: Yes, it is AP Connection and Nate Williams. Keep This Fire Burning, and that's nearly it on today's Sold Out show. I hope you enjoyed the music. As always, it's been a great mix of soulful music for you, and I'll be doing the same thing again next week. But for now, I'm going to say, on behalf of my sponsor, Music for the Soul Records, davesrarecds.com, on behalf of myself, Hugh Williams, a massive thank you for listening to the show today. As I said, I'll be back doing the same thing again next week. Until then, from me, it is goodbye. I'm going to leave you with Seamus Hadji, Cathy Brown. This is called A Better Place, and it's the DJ Fudge Extended Mix.
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It's Terence Trent D'Arby and Wish Him Well. We're going to stay with the 80s and this one, a man called Stuart Goddard. We know him as Adam from Adam and the Ants and King of the Wild Frontier.

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That is, of course, Little Mix and Cannonball. Now, this next song, he's the mainstay of American radio. A big, big hit for them. The band are called Styx. This is Babe.

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That is Macy Gray, and I try, don't forget, coming up in, well, just over 35 minutes, I'm going to be joined. The BBC named him the man with the golden voice. I'm talking about Paul Carrack. Paul Carrack has a new album out. We're going to be talking about that. We'll be talking about all sorts of things. And I'll be playing a couple of tracks from his new album, including his new single. The album is not out till August, and we've got a couple of tracks to play. So ahead of the game, as always. And up next is this one. This was featured in the film called Buster, starring Phil Collins, of course. This is The Four Tops, and I believe it was their last ever hit. This is Loco in Acapulco.

0: Now that is Soul to Soul, of course, featuring Karen Weaver and Back to Life. Now then, this song, it's always a bit novelty song, but it's also a great song. This is the Baha Men. Who let the dogs out?
1: Who?

They are from the 70s, of course. That is Gladys Knight and the Pips and Baby Don't Change Your Mind. Should we stay with the 70s and this one from the English band Heatwave? This is The Groove Line.

That is Ellie Goulding and a song called Your Song. Now, this gentleman had a hit called Annie Song. I'm not playing that one, but I'm going to be playing this one. This is John Denver and Leaving on a Jet Plane.

Sound of Jessica Simpson, and I think I'm in love with you. Very kind of you to say so, Jessica. Next, got to, I think, two more songs before I speak to Mr. Paul Carrick, my guest today, and we're going to play this one. This is Roland Keating, and If Tomorrow Never Comes. So-

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1: My lady's Big Mountain and Baby, I Love Your Way. Well, it's almost time for me to speak to Mr. Paul Carrick. But before I do, this is a world exclusive from his brand new album out on the 7th of August. This is from the album called The Countryside of Paul Carrick, Volume 2, a hit by John Anderson. This is Old Chunk of Coal.